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21: Morning, I'm Jackie Lim. There's mixed news on the cost of living front as we enter the new financial year. Motorists will be paying an extra 16 cents a litre at the Bowser today, with the fuel excise discount being reduced, while the latest round of tax cuts have kicked in. Meantime, Aussies are reportedly changing how they plan to use their tax refunds, with spending taking a back seat. New research shows more people are prioritising saving and paying bills as cost of living pressures bite. Around $9.7 billion is expected to flow back to taxpayers this year. The PM says it's appropriate charges have been laid after two Ernst & Young graduate workers were sacked for allegedly accessing his bank details.
1: Accessing anyone's privacy, any Australian's privacy, is alarming, let alone someone from contractor who's not an employee of Commonwealth Bank being able to access that information.
21: Anthony Albanese on the ABC there. One person is dead and two others are in a critical condition after a house fire on the Gold Coast overnight. Police believe the blaze was deliberately lit, with early investigations pointing to a suspected domestic violence-related arson attack. Another Supreme Court knockback for Donald Trump and his plans to change the US Constitution. The president wanted to end birthright citizenship and scrap a law that gave automatic American citizenship to babies born in the US. And teachers are being told to ditch Gen Z slang creeping into the classroom. Experts warn phrases like riz and aura farming can do more harm than good.
9: Your sport. Now.
21: In sport, happy, relieved and shocked is how Maya Joint has described the emotions after her first round win over seven-time Wimbledon champ Serena Williams this morning.
5: I just told her thank you at the net. I didn't really know what to say. I just felt like I needed to thank her for being on the same court.
21: On nine there. And to the World Cup, Mexico and Ecuador are kicking off shortly for the latest round of 32 match. So far this morning, Norway advanced with a 2-1 win over the Ivory Coast and France took down Sweden 3-0. That's the latest in news and sport.
22: It's Will and Woody for the drive home.
23: Hot takes, Woods. We had a lot of fun doing this. Finley.
24: My hot take is that match by itself is absolutely revolting.
23: Couldn't agree more.
25: I agree.
23: Couldn't agree more. Yeah, what a waste of time.
24: I actually gagged at it. Yeah,
25: it's disgusting.
23: And it's also like so $16.
24: Yeah. I know.
25: Gen Z are convincing themselves it tastes good because it's so good for you. It's disgusting.
23: Matcha will forever be the nail in Gen Z's coffin in terms of culture. As far as I'm concerned.
25: And we'll end it there.
23: There's another hot take.
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30: Showers today on the waters. A strong wind warning. Northwesterlies to 30 knots and seas to 3 metres. Top temps today. Clare Valley 13, York Peninsula 16, Port Augusta, Port Pirie and Whyalla all 17 and Roxby Downs 19. If you're off to Adelaide today, showers there as well on top of 16. The outlook for tomorrow, more showers and top temps around the region ranging from 11 in the Clare Valley to 16 in Port Augusta.
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over the new financial year. And a wet start to the new financial year too. In fact, today and tomorrow, a lot of rain about. So enjoy that if you're doing something outdoors. I'm thinking if you've got football or netball training or something similar, anything outdoors tonight or tomorrow night, fair chance it won't happen. But I suppose they are winter sports after all. So anyway, it's not up to me, is it? In the next 15 minutes, we play Miles Smith and Niall Horan together. Drive safe. Got advice for a day with Wet Rose. And some classic 80s, Mr. Mister. Love this. Great sing-along song. That is 6 minutes away. Right now it's Amy Shark, Magic 105.9.

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0: 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Now, normally Kaelin and Josh would be together again tomorrow morning doing the wake-up call, but Kaelin has the next 2 days off, so I'm filling in. Sorry about that. So it'll be me and Josh tomorrow morning. What we will do, though, and continue, is pick a box, thanks to our very good friends at McLeod's Whaler, celebrating 30 years of local. This is the world's easiest game. All you have to do is pick a number between 1 and 30. As long as the number hasn't been picked already, and we only started a couple of days ago, then you win a prize. We guarantee you that. Most of them are good. One or two are a bit dodgy. And then there is, of course, the major prize of a $2,500 cruise. And we're going to keep on going with this competition until someone wins that cruise. It could be you tomorrow. So your best bet is to keep trying to get through. If not, keep a record of the numbers we've already opened, so you don't open a box that's already been opened and get nothing. Rochelle from Port Augusta won a OK prize this morning.
1: I'm going to let you know what two numbers have already been guessed so that you avoid accidentally guessing a number that's already been guessed. So on Monday, we had number 3 already taken and number 16 was taken yesterday. So you've still got 28 numbers to choose from today. Are you feeling lucky? Because it could be a good prize or it could be a dodgy prize.
2: Oh, well, the daughter's picked the number, so hopefully her luck is good.
1: All righty. Well, I think we're ready. Are you ready, Josh?
3: Yeah, I'm ready.
1: All right, hit us with it. Let's find out what you're winning.
2: Number 15.
3: All right, I'll go open up number 15 box.
1: We do need to get a sound effect for this, actually. Maybe like a lotto.
3: Oop. Oh, I just dropped a box. All right, I opened up number 15. Rochelle, congratulations. You have won a $50 OTR voucher. Congrats. You can get a couple of Gatorades.
1: Probably petrol in this day and age.
3: Salt and
1: it's gone up by 16 cents.
3: Salt and vinegar chippies.
0: You can get whatever you want, I suppose. It's up to her. So we play again tomorrow. Your next chance just after 8 when we play Pick a Box again on the wake-up call tomorrow morning. Back from 6, we're playing Josh Farwez doing Like a Prayer after Nelly Furtado now. Magic 105.9.

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5-9 with Taylor Swift singing about her hero, Elizabeth Taylor, which segues me beautifully into the hero for a lot of basketball fans, LeBron James, who's leaving the LA Lakers. This is the big news going around this morning. Where's he going? What's happening? You can find out the full story by heading to our website, My Magic FM. Harry Styles for you in the next 15 minutes. And remember this from Jewel. You were meant for me. All that and more coming up on Magic 105.9. Hands up high. 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
12: Morning, I'm Jackie Lim. The new financial year is bringing with it a new national debt milestone for Australia. Debt is tipped to hit $1 trillion for the first time. Industry and Innovation Minister Tim Ayres on Nine says it would have been worse under the opposition.
13: Well, it certainly would have been bigger under the Liberals and Nationals because they planned for it to be bigger. This government has taken prudent action to make sure that where we get savings, we're delivering them into paying off debt.
12: The competition watchdog has blocked a new Coles supermarket in a major Outback ruling. The ACCC exercising new powers to stop the retailer opening a second store in Kalgoorlie, warning it could push smaller competitors out of the market. Millions of Aussies could be in for a boost to their super despite a turbulent year in the global markets. Early estimates suggest many funds are tracking for double-digit returns for the 2025-26 financial year. For someone with an average balance of around $150,000, that could mean gains of roughly $15,000 over the past 12 months. MLC CIO Dan Farmer says after a rough year in terms of cost of living, this is a positive surprise.
14: This has been a really good result, basically, because we're only 3 months away from the market bottoming out during the Iran conflict. And you think back to that time, the ASX dropped over 8%, fuel prices doubled. But here we are today, looking at double-digit returns for the financial year.
12: And despite criticism, Uber is doubling down on its disability tax. The rideshare giant saying the extra $5 is to help people with a disability, seniors and pregnant women.
6: Your sport. Now.
12: In sport, Maya Joint says the past 24 hours are yet to sink in. The 20-year-old Aussie upset Serena Williams in her Grand Slam return at Wimbledon.
15: Stepping out on court with Serena was something I never thought I'd get to do. I don't think I've quite processed it yet.
12: Alex de Minaur and James Duckworth were the only two Aussies to advance in the men's draw overnight. And LeBron James is on the move again, the NBA legend informing the LA Lakers he'll play on for a 24th season, but somewhere else. A return to Miami or a pairing with former enemy Golden State are tipped as his likely destinations. That's the latest in news and sport.

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6: Showers today on the waters. A strong wind warning. Northwesterlies to 30 knots and seas to 3 metres. Top temps today. Clare Valley 13, York Peninsula 16, Port Augusta, Port Pirie and Whyalla all 17, and Roxby Downs 19. If you're off to Adelaide today, showers there as well on top of 16. The outlook for tomorrow, more showers and top temps around the region ranging from 11 in the Clare Valley to 16 in Port Augusta.
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9: Remember those little towns that barely had a post office but always had a pub? 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
10: Jamie says it's the friendly staff. 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

0: Magic 105.9, your workday hits with Infernal from Paris to Berlin. Yes, Kaelin and Josh, the wake-up call back tomorrow morning. On the show this morning, it was an interesting chat about a new trend that apparently after you die, you get to be planted and turn into a tree, as you do. Now, Josh started talking about where he wanted his ashes spread, and Kaelin made a bit of a joke at his expense. I think she thinks that he didn't hear it. My thoughts are that he just ignored it. So what do you think?
1: I want my ashes spread on Pearl Beach of New South Wales. That's my favourite place in the whole wide world. It's my thinking spot. I haven't been there in a couple of years, but I just want my ashes spread along that beach.
2: You know what? The fact that you haven't been there to think actually checks out, because I don't think you've thought since you've been there, have you?
1: I haven't been there for a while, Kaelin. I haven't lived on the Central Coast in a while, but I got to get back down there.
2: I think you missed what I said.
1: Oh, you were trying to make a joke, Fat.
2: I was saying you don't think.
1: Yeah.
0: More of that tomorrow morning, no doubt. Although, having said that, Kaelin's away the next few days, so maybe I'll have to pay out Josh instead and have some bad jokes, which I'm more than capable of. Plenty happening on the show tomorrow, including being a Thursday. We'll talk all things movies with the movie guru himself, Shane A. Bassett. And also tomorrow, another chance at the Pick a Box competition, which we started a few days ago. Someone will win, and we'll keep playing it until we do, a $2,500 cruise. What a great prize. There's some other great prizes to win along the way, and a couple of dodgy ones as well. And all you have to do is pick a number between 1 and 30. More on that tomorrow morning just after 8 when the wake-up call returns, this time with me and Josh. Martika with a classic after Teddy Swims now. Magic 105.9.

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0: Magic 105.9 on a wet Thursday that happens to be the first day of the new financial year. So get your tax done as soon as you can is my advice. I don't think I've done last year's yet. Anyway, after the midday news, it's Flashback 5 time. We play a song from an Italian band who had two top 40 hits in Australia back in their day. One of them was this one back in 2001. Chase the Sun. Great song from Planet Funk. And Frankie Goes to Hollywood, who had a stack of hits in the 80s. This is one of them. We'll play this soon as well. Also got a birthday sandwich for you. Two songs from two music legends on the way.
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19: Hey there, I'm Jackie Loom. There's been a shift in house prices nationally in June. Brisbane, Adelaide and Hobart dropped 0.2%, while Sydney and Perth went down 0.5%. Aussies are rethinking how they use their tax refunds this year as cost of living pressures bite. New research shows more people are putting their returns towards savings and bills instead of spending. Around $9.7 billion is set to flow back to taxpayers. Anti-price gouging laws come into effect today. The ACCC will start monitoring the pricing practices of major supermarkets, with the new laws meaning they could face fines of up to $10 million if products are excessively priced. RMIT Associate Economics Professor Meg Elkins says it will put added pressure on the supermarket chains.
20: Coles and Woolworths are going to be monitored, at least for the first 12 months. They're not planning to prosecute for those first 12 months. They're only planning to monitor, but it remains to be seen how effective it is.
19: Meantime, new ACCC powers are being put to the test, with the watchdog blocking a major supermarket development. The regulator has stopped Coles from opening a second store in regional WA town Kalgoorlie, citing concerns it could weaken competition. It marks the first time the ACCC has used its new powers to intervene in supermarket expansion. And NASA is forging ahead with plans for a moon base by 2032. The next 6 years will see test orbits and a return to the lunar surface before the base is established at the South Pole.
18: Your sport. Now.
19: In sport, bad weather in Mexico City has delayed kickoff for Ecuador and Mexico over at the World Cup. Earlier, Norway knocked out Ivory Coast and France defeated Sweden. And an injury worry for the Aussies ahead of the Women's T20 World Cup final. Elise Perry came off the ground limping in the Aussies' 8-wicket semi-final win over the West Indies. Skipper Sophie Molyneux confident she'll be okay to play the final.
7: I think some quad awareness, but it sounds like she'll be more than okay to go on Sunday.
19: That's the latest in news and sport.
18: Does the thought of crunching numbers after a long work week make you feel a bit like this?
21: Brother,
18: Well, it's your lucky day, because Mikey's got you covered. 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
2: Magic weather.
3: Showers today on the waters. A strong wind warning. Northwesterlies to 30 knots and seas to 3 metres. Top temps today. Clare Valley 13. York Peninsula 16. Port Augusta, Port Pirie and Whyalla all 17. And Roxby Downs 19. If you're off to Adelaide today, showers there as well on top of 16. The outlook for tomorrow, more showers and top temps around the region ranging from 11 in the Clare Valley to 16 in Port Augusta.
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Magic 105.9, your flashback five. That is Debbie Harry, or Deborah Harry, as she was known back then. Part of her solo career, but of course she had a stack of hits being the lead singer of Blondie as well back in the late 70s and early 80s. That was a big hit for her, though, in 1990, and actually written by, believe it or not, the Thompson Twins. Yes, 80s music fans will know exactly who I'm talking about. They had plenty of their own hits, most notably this one. I wonder what happened to them after their singing career ended. Now I know, they wrote for other people. Makes sense. In the next 5 minutes, a song from a British duo who had a name in terms of their group that was clearly very popular. I'll explain that soon. But right now, I did promise you a birthday legend sandwich. So we just heard from Debbie Harry, who's having a birthday today. She's still going strong at 81. And this guy is still going strong at 77. Of course, well, a legend, no doubt about that. Actually born in England. It always annoys me when I'm reminded of that. We claim him as an Aussie, though. He's been here most of his life, let's be honest. The great John Farnham. Here he is with one of his best mates, Barnsley. When Something Is Wrong With My Baby on Magic 105.9.

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0: Magic 105.9, wrapping up the Flashback 5 with a song that samples Casey and the Sunshine Band's Get Down Tonight from 1975. If you're old enough to remember that or you just know your music, you know what I'm talking about. That is Bamboo doing Bamboogie. Now, Bamboo was a pretty short-lived British house duo that didn't do a whole lot after that and clearly had a name that was quite popular because I found two other bands with the exact same or close to name. There was a Filipino rock band apparently called Bamboo and an Australian funk soul band called the Bamboos. None of those three really had great success, though, it's safe to say. But whatever works for you. Flashback 5 returns tomorrow afternoon, just after midday. In the next 15, though, you'll get some Powderfinger. And next, Justin Bieber.
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0: Taylor Swift at Magic 105.9, all part of your workday hits. Caitlin and Josh, the wake-up call this morning. We're talking about life's inconveniences, and Josh had a couple of interesting ones, including the fact that he wears glasses, and also just the sun in general, which he finds hugely inconvenient because of his red hair and pale skin.
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0: 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Caitlin is not back tomorrow. In fact, she's away tomorrow and Friday because she's involved in this local production of the Rocky Horror Picture Show. It looks really good, actually. The Magpie Warblers are putting it on at the Northern Festival Centre tomorrow night, Friday night and Saturday night. There's still a few tickets left through countryarts.com. Might be worth checking out. Meanwhile, you have to put up with me tomorrow morning filling in. So I'll be back with Josh tomorrow. Plenty happening, including another chance at Pick a Box, your chance to win. I'm going to keep playing this until someone gets it. A $2,500 cruise. It could be you. Tomorrow morning, we're back from 6. Tupac and Dr. Dre before 1 o'clock. And next, some Vance Joy.
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Magic 105.9 with Ariana Grande. That's it for me. I'm off to find somewhere, well, dry, if nothing else. Rob's in next with the afternoon stretch with everything from Miles Smith to some classic Verve. All in the next 15. All that and more coming up. Enjoy the rest of your Wednesday.

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1: It has been a long time.
0: I know, it has been a while.
2: Hey, what's up? This is Miley Cyrus. Love you, Smallsy.
3: 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I'm the Kid Leroy. 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
1: Paris Hilton.
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1: Thank you for having me at your place.
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0: I didn't see my little girl for months. 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
0: No,
1: there's heaps of us, mate. 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
0: Same.
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9: Hello, I'm Michaela Carr. The Chinese ambassador has taken a swipe at Australia's spy agency over allegations of foreign interference. He's written an opinion piece in Nine newspapers saying ASIO boss Mike Burgess cast aspersions on China during a speech last week. The ambassador also criticised Australia for claiming that Chinese intelligence officers are using sites like LinkedIn to lure recruits. House values have seen their biggest decline in more than 3 years. Figures by Cotality reveal the national housing market weakened last month, falling 0.4%. Housing Minister Claire O'Neill says the cooling is due to a cyclical market and not the government's tax changes.
10: The main driver of what happens in the housing market is actually interest rates. We've got home ownership rates for young people around this country crashing through the floor, and our government is stepping up and making real change to give first home buyers the shot they deserve.
9: A young boy has been found alive almost a week after the earthquakes in Venezuela. The three-year-old rescued from the rubble in what's been called a beacon of hope for the nation. Australians can now check if a text message is from a legitimate sender under new rules to stop impersonation scams. Telcos can be fined up to $250,000 if they fail to mark the text messages unverified. And Australians eating out will now know where their seafood has come from. New labelling laws will stop hospitality venues substituting meals with imported seafood or serving up a different species.
8: Your sport. Now.
9: French superstar Kylian Mbappe has fired France into the round of 16 with a 3-0 victory over Sweden at the World Cup. He opened the scoring just before the break before completing a brace in the second half.
11: Oh, sweet, sweet. Mbappe is so sweet. This football is from the heavens.
9: They're on SBS, and the Aussies have earned a few days off after breezing into the final of the Women's T20 World Cup. They'll play the winner of the semi between England and South Africa. That's the latest news and sport.
8: Does the thought of crunching numbers after a long work week make you feel a bit like this?
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1: Showers today. On the waters, there's a strong wind warning. Northwesterlies to 30 knots and seas to 3 metres. Top temps are ranging from 13 in the Clare Valley to 17 in Port Augusta. Thursday has showers. Top temps from 11 in the Clare Valley up to 16 in Port Augusta.
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Plenty of hits up ahead. Tate McRae is going to keep on watching, and I feel she has misunderstood the benefits of the iHeart app. You can listen to more of what you love, and it sounds better on iHeart. Maybe not as much for the eyes, but hey, it's a pretty easy interface to navigate. I think we get the idea. 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

0: Tate McRae on Magic. And if you take your eyes off her, make sure to get him on the Rocky Horror Show put on by the Magpie Warblers Thursday, Friday and Saturday at the Northern Festival Centre. The Wake Up Call spoke with the director and narrator.
1: The staging and the production value is phenomenal. The sets, the singing, the dancing, the acting, the lights, what
2: amazing.
1: Has been put together on the stage is phenomenal. And it breaks out into the audience a lot. Mm. We have our narrator who is very interactive. And we've got some opportunities for the audience to sing along, clap along, and even call out and be almost part of the story with us. And you can be as active as you want. You can also just sit back and enjoy it as well.
0: We're a little biased because Kaylin herself is part of the show coming up later this week, and I think even taking some time off to help, manage double duties. The show must go on. Back from 6 tomorrow, we've got Ludacris.

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3: Jamie says it's the friendly staff. 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

0: 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We know about the Great Lincoln Gap Tanks tyre fire of 2023.
1: Yeah, keep those water hoses going for about another 3 to 4 weeks. That should put it out, and maybe bring in about another 300 fire appliances too. Possibly some aerial bombers?
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0: Happy Wednesday on the afternoon stretch. You've got Rob all over Magic 105.9. 2 o'clock's coming up, and I mean this in the most wholesome way possible. It's great stalking weather. You know, you're all cozy. It's so easy to be wrapped up in bed, playing on your phone, scrolling, or, like Olivia Rodrigo, maybe finding love. Again, I'm not endorsing stalking, but I think we're all adults and we can understand the context in which I mentioned that. Jeez, you're getting me in trouble with that one. It's the new spot and weather next.
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27: Hello, I'm Michaela Carr. The Chinese ambassador has taken a swipe at Australia's spy agency over allegations of foreign interference. He's written an opinion piece in 9 newspapers saying ASIO boss Mike Burgess cast aspersions on China during a speech last week. The ambassador also criticised Australia for claiming that Chinese intelligence officers are using sites like LinkedIn to lure recruits. House values have seen their biggest decline in more than 3 years. Figures by Cotality reveal the national housing market weakened last month, falling 0.4%. Housing Minister Claire O'Neill says the cooling is due to a cyclical market and not the government's tax changes.
28: The main driver of what happens in the housing market is actually interest rates. We've got home ownership rates for young people around this country crashing through the floor, and our government is stepping up and making real change to give first home buyers the shot they deserve.
27: A young boy has has been found alive almost a week after the earthquakes in Venezuela. The three-year-old rescued from the rubble in what's been called a beacon of hope for the nation. Australians can now check if a text message is from a legitimate sender under new rules to stop impersonation scams. Telcos can be fined up to $250,000 if they fail to mark the text messages unverified. And Australians eating out will now know where their seafood has come from. New labelling laws will stop hospitality venues substituting meals with imported seafood or serving up a different species.
26: Your sport. Now.
27: French superstar Kylian Mbappe has fired France into the round of 16 with a 3-0 victory over Sweden at the World Cup. He opened the scoring just before the break before completing a brace in the second half.
0: Oh, sweet, sweet. Mbappe is so sweet. This football is from the heavens.
27: They're on SBS, and the Aussies have earned a few days off after breezing into the final of the Women's T20 World Cup. They'll play the winner of the semi between England and South Africa. That's the latest news and sport.
26: Does the thought of crunching numbers after a long work week make you feel a bit like this?
1: Brother,
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3: Showers today. On the waters, there's a strong wind warning. Northwesterlies are 30 knots and seas to 3 metres. Top temps are ranging from 13 in the Clare Valley to 17 in Port Augusta. Thursday has showers, top temps from 11 in the Clare Valley up to 16 in Port Augusta.
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It's bye for now, not forever. Parts of the Upper Spencer Gulf called off limits for the next 90 days. Bit of a cuttlefish sanctuary. Brooke Seychelle had all the information in your local news and at mymagicfm.com. Killers on the way. Give us 15 or so for that one. Hanging out with Rob. You've got Dochi. What is it? Well, it's what it is, innit? It's

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0: The Killers on Magic 105.9. And hey, someone who's never known the bright side of things is our very own Stephen Sook Murphy, back this morning on the wake-up call for the Wednesday Whinge. History was made this morning because it's the first valid complaint he's ever had.
1: Is most of those running tracks can fit maybe, what, four or five people sort of across?
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1: And when you're trying to run and there's five people in front of you walking and they don't think, well, maybe we should just go sort of like a 3-2 formation or, you know, no, we'll just take up the whole line and you can't get past.
0: After that, he had a whole bunch of gripes about the AFL. 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
5: Hello, I'm Michaela Carr. The Prime Minister has tried to flip attention from the cost of living to moves by the government to help Australians. The opposition has used question time to ask Anthony Albanese why so many expenses have gone up. The Prime Minister preferred to concentrate on sweeteners effective today.
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5: The Royal Commission into Anti-Semitism has heard Elon Musk is partly to blame for anti-Jewish hatred on his social media platform X. The Online Hate Prevention Institute says Musk's platform was generally difficult to work with when trying to remove offensive posts, and they haven't had contact with X in years. Super funds are on track for double-digit returns this financial year, despite global turmoil. For the average account, that's roughly a $15,000 boost, driven by a strong recovery in share markets. There's an alarming rise in the number of men under 50 being diagnosed with prostate cancer. It's estimated more than 450 men under the age of 50 will be struck down this year, and many of them with no symptoms. And the processing of early tax returns could be slower, with some workers at the ATO taking industrial action. The employees are unhappy with their latest payoff offer and will stop work from midnight for 3 days.
4: Your sport. Now.
5: Fremantle coach Justin Longmuir has backed his assistant Jamie Graham as he prepares to be interviewed for the head coach role at Carlton. The former West Coast player is among six candidates for the top job at the Blues. Lachlan Galvin has been called into the New South Wales squad for the deciding State of Origin match next week against Queensland. And at the World Cup, Sweden has been knocked out by France, while Ivory Coast was sent packing by Norway. That's the latest news and sport.
4: Does the thought of crunching numbers after a long work week make you feel a bit like this?
7: Brother,
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4: Magic weather.
5: Showers into the evening, and on the waters there's a strong wind warning. Northwesterlies to 30 knots and seas to 3 metres. Tonight's lows are ranging from 7 in the Clare Valley to 9 in Port Pirie. Thursday has showers on the waters. There's a strong wind warning. Northwesterly to 30 knots and seas to 3 metres tomorrow. Top temps are going to range from 11 in the Clare Valley up to 16 in Port Augusta.
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1: 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No, God, please, no! No!
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new from Alex Warren. That's Passenger at Magic 105.9, hanging out with Rob. It's one of music's great mysteries of the last year. What did Cat's Eye have against Gabriella Chilmi? Hands up, Gabriella. Gabriella, hands up, Gabriella. Because if I recall, Gabriella Chilmi very upfront that there was nothing sweet about her. And yet, that one's going to play out in the next 10 minutes. No closer to figuring out that mystery, but maybe we'll find some trending or celebrity news of interest over at mymagicfm.com. Let's get into Five, who are very much the boy Cat's Eye of their day. It's Magic FM. Look

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Josh Fawaz hanging out on Magic with Rob for the afternoon stretch. Steve's going to join Josh on the wake-up call tomorrow. And just why on earth are they calling up someone in Switzerland? Believe it or not, a bunch of Wyalis students have won the Hydrogen Grand Prix Pro World Finals in Switzerland. It happened just a couple of hours ago, and they're going to be catching up with some of the winners, hearing their story, and really celebrating that local win. It's from 6 tomorrow, thanks to Better in Port Pirie, Magic 105.9, Bryan Adams ahead, and the Red Hot Chili Peppers here.

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0: Another hour done and dusted on the afternoon stretch. Plenty more Rob on Magic 105.9 and the big hits. Still a lefty, up nice and early after news, sport and weather, and big prizes too on the wake-up call tomorrow. They've got tickets for you and three friends to hit up our marquee at the Port Augusta Cup on Sunday. Last time I was at the Port Augusta Cup, it was a while ago, but I met Jai Courtney, and his Hollywood career's arguably been downhill ever since, so I'll always have that.
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5: Hello, I'm Makata Carr. The government has been chair-stumping in Question Time about its moves to help Australians with the cost of living. The opposition has been heckling, saying everything has gone up under Labor. But the Treasurer, Jim Chalmers, has told Parliament they're not sitting on their hands.
6: We are delivering tax cuts, we're delivering help with the cost of living at the same time as we're delivering real change in the tax system to help first home buyers.
5: And millions of Aussies will see their power bills drop today. Default plans in New South Wales, Victoria and Southeast Queensland will fall by up to 8% for an average household on a flat rate plan. However, those in South Australia, Tasmania and the ACT will see a jump of more than 4%. Bird flu won't affect KFC if the virus gets into poultry. Collins Foods runs nearly 300 stores in Australia and its company director says it has strong contingency plans in place to handle any disruption to supply. Possible tornadoes are on the forecast for parts of New South Wales, Victoria and South Australia today. The Bureau says winds of up to 125 k's an hour could batter some areas in those states as a cold front crosses the east coast. And Aussie researchers have invented a robot heart which can mimic disease. Teams at Uni New South Wales are using the device to test new cardiac devices before they're placed into humans.
4: Your sport. Now.
5: James Hird has confirmed he's officially in the running to become the new coach of Essendon. He says he's met the Bombers president and would love to return to Windy Hill. Bulldogs halfback Lachlan Galvin and rooster Hugo Savala have been called into the New South Wales Origin squad ahead of Game 3 against Queensland on Wednesday week. And at the World Cup, Mexico has beaten Ecuador 2-0, while France and Norway have also advanced to the next stage. That's the latest news and sport.
4: Does the thought of crunching numbers after a long work week make you feel a bit like this?
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6: Showers into the evening, and on the waters there's a strong wind warning. Northwesterlies to 30 knots and seas to 3 metres. Tonight's lows are ranging from 7 in the Clare Valley to 9 in Port Pirie. Thursday has showers on the waters. There's a strong wind warning. Northwesterly to 30 knots and seas to 3 metres tomorrow. Top temps are going to range from 11 in the Clare Valley up to 16 in Port Augusta.
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Gatto and John turning the lights out on Magic, but this one makes me light up. If you were 8 years old in 2003, that song just took over your whole life. If there was a school disco or a sports day, you can better believe that was on the PA. You still get a huge kick out of Skater Boy from Avril Lavigne, a Canadian girl after American Girls from Harry Styles, and this one from Simple Minds. 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

Queen on Magic 105.9. The boy's pretty quick on the skates. But does he have a world best time? I don't think so. This is such an exciting one. Something called the Hydrogen Grand Prix Pro takes place in Switzerland this time of year. We sent some school students from Whyalla over to compete, and they have won the whole thing. Best in the world. Steve and Josh chatting to them on the wake-up call tomorrow. Finally, we get to call up Switzerland. Do you want the house door? I could take it to the first, second, third floor. Sabrina Carpenter's also on the way, and I only really have one note about that song. Daylights today, it should be Take Your Gumboots Off. I've got 10 minutes to make that edit, and Ed Sheeran's first on Magic 105.9.

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21: Hello, I'm Michaela Carr. The federal government has used question time to highlight its moves to help Australians with the cost of living. The opposition fired several barbs at the Prime Minister about the extra expenses incurred by Aussies. But then he went on the attack, citing a number of Labor's initiatives, including a $268 tax cut, which kicks in from today. We've seen the biggest decline in house values in 3 years, and auction clearance rates in some areas are dropping to their lowest levels since the pandemic. Auctioneer Rob Clarick believes the auction rates are actually even worse than what are being reported by some agents.
22: But what they're not telling the public is that how many auctions are being cancelled. So all of a sudden the results are based on 900 or 1,000 auctions that's reported. But there's probably 1,200 auctions or 1,500 auctions that are occurring, and the agents are simply not ringing up saying, oh, well, we didn't sell it.
21: Police in South Australia have condemned a teen e-bike rider who slammed into a car while doing a wheelie. Footage of the incident was captured by an off-duty traffic officer in Adelaide. Luckily, the 16-year-old escaped without serious injury. The US military has deployed 900 personnel to quake-hit Venezuela. They've been helping search and rescue efforts and getting the airport up and running to allow aid to start flowing. And Donald Trump has earned more than $1 billion in crypto last year. Details of his financial affairs have been released in the US, showing his huge windfall from an American startup.
20: Your sport. Now,
21: James Hurd will be interviewed by Essendon for its vacant coaching job. He's confirmed he's officially in the running and would love to return to the club. Bad news for the Seagulls, with Manly 5'8 Luke Brooks set to miss the rest of the season. Scans have confirmed he did rupture his ACL during Saturday's win over the Storm. And World Cup co-host Mexico has sealed a 2-0 victory over Ecuador to secure its next spot at the World Cup. Other results: France eliminated Sweden 3-0. Norway progressed 2-1 over Ivory Coast.

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5: Showers into the evening and on the waters there's a strong wind warning. Northwesterlies to 30 knots and seas to 3 metres. Tonight's lows are ranging from 7 in the Clare Valley to 9 in Port Pirie. Thursday has showers on the waters. There's a strong wind warning. Northwesterly to 30 knots and seas to 3 metres tomorrow. Top temps are going to range from 11 in the Clare Valley up to 16 in Port Augusta.
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0: Will and Woody, I hope you're having a wonderful drive home. We're going to swap meet on the radio right now, guys. And that is a chance for us to trade your trash to something treasure, particularly something that is treasure for you, Woods, something very special for you. Paris called up and she said, guys, I've got something that means nothing to me and I've got something very, very special that I would want dearly.
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4: Priceless, Will. 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

0: Good afternoon, everyone. Hope you're having a wonderful drive home. Right now, make us a trade for 3 signed Taylor Swift CDs with whatever, honestly, whatever you want. You can throw us, you can throw us something valuable. You can throw us a car. You can throw us your dog. I don't care what it is. Right now,
1: dog.
0: It is your life. These are your objects. And if you'd like to swap, get on the radio.
2: 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Swap the deal. Keep the good energy with Glowbird.
1: As we said before the song, we are trying to go from Paris's psychology textbook to a $10,000 engagement ring. 1 week in, I think we're in a great spot. We're talking signed CDs by the biggest artist in the world.
0: We are,
1: I think we're humming. We'd love to go forward again today. Let's go to Yvonne here. Yvonne, what do you want to give us for the signed Taylor Swift CDs?
3: Hey, Will and Woody, I've got this amazing snake, like it's a real python.
0: Cool.
3: And it's climbing up a real tree branch. Like, yeah, I've had it for years. I love it, but whatever. Yep.
1: Do you have a license to have that snake, Yvonne, or is this something you just found?
3: Well, it's taxidermied, so it's not, back in the day.
1: It's taxidermied.
3: It was taxidermied. Like 20 years ago when you're allowed to buy taxidermied things on eBay, I think.
1: Okay, sorry, I thought we were talking live snake.
0: Oh, the good old days.
1: I was pretty pumped about live snake. Sorry, how big is it, Yvonne? How long is it?
3: It would be taller than me, so it's nearly 6 foot, I think.
1: That is pretty cool. Like, I would love that.
0: No, it's not something to worry about.
1: I would love to put that in the corner of the studio. Lisa, what do you want to offer us for the signed CDs by Taylor Swift?
4: Oh, I've got some rare and precious coffee mugs here from my father, Infantry Museum from Singleton, New South Wales. Another one, Australian Light Horseman. And another one is pretty special too. I'm not even sure what that one is. Australian Special Forces or something. There we
0: beautiful,
4: go. They're pretty
0: Lisa.
4: Special. Beautiful coffee mug.
0: They sound.
1: Was, your dad in the force? Like, did he drink out of those mugs when he was?
4: He was, and he collected them. And we have a few.
0: Gorgeous.
4: And we can't put them all on the pool table.
1: That's fair.
0: Yeah,
1: that's
0: fair
1: adorable.
0: Enough, Lisa.
1: That's really beautiful.
0: And Lisa, great offer.
1: It was a lovely offer. And that's all we're going to say about it. But I mean, for me, Will, for me, it's the snake.
0: You'd say that.
1: We knew, for me, it's the snake.
0: We knew the minute that Yvonne said, I've got a snake.
1: But you've been wondering,
0: you spent a month of our radio show last year trying to taxidermy a rat. I know how you feel about taxidermy. I know this is close to your heart. But are you clouding it?
1: No.
0: Are you clouding it?
1: I'm going to remove myself from it because I need to appreciate that I'm not going to be taking this home with me as much as it pains me. But I'm just saying that...
0: Is a taxidermy... Does anyone want a taxidermied snake?
1: Okay, low. I reckon not that many people want it. But if you're a person who does want it, like myself, very hard to find and get.
0: You can't get them anywhere.
1: So do we know what
0: Yvonne paid? I'm reading here. Yvonne, what did you pay for the taxidermied snake initially?
3: 20 years ago, it was about $800, closer to $1,000.
0: Gee whiz.
1: So that's worth $5,000 now.
3: Well, it's a bit dusty and hubby said it's not as big
1: Yvonne,
3: as I said,
1: Yvonne,
3: but...
1: Yeah, Yvonne,
3: it's amazing.
1: Yvonne, what are you doing? It's great.
3: It is amazing.
1: We can get rid of the dust. We can get rid of the dust, Yvonne.
0: Yvonne, we'll take the snake.
3: Yeah! Yes!
0: Great item.
1: CDs are yours, Yvonne.
0: And you're a Taylor Swift fan, Yvonne?
3: Yes. Well, my son's girlfriend is an amazing, yes, so... Absolutely amazing.
0: Right. Said nothing there.
1: Hey, Yvonne.
0: Good on you, Yvonne.
1: Yvonne, will the snake fit in my Jualis?
0: You're not taking it home, mate.
1: I'm just saying I'll keep it warm.
0: Will and Woody.
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26: Hi, I'm Hannah Davies. Australia has reached the final at the Women's T20 World Cup, thrashing the West Indies by 8 wickets. The Aussies will face the winner of the England-South Africa semi-final. Skipper Sophie Molyneux says they'll embrace the build-up to next week's decider.
27: I think we're just going to make the most of the week and make sure we enjoy every part of it.
26: Aussie Maya Joint says she's still pinching herself after defeating Serena Williams in the opening round at Wimbledon. And Cronulla and Newcastle have wrapped up preparations ahead of tomorrow night's NRLW season opener at Shark Park.
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1: weather. Showers into the evening, and on the waters there's a strong wind warning. Northwesterlies to 30 knots and seas to 3 metres. Tonight's lows are ranging from 7 in the Clare Valley to 9 in Port Pirie. Thursday has showers on the waters. There's a strong wind warning, northwesterly to 30 knots and seas to 3 metres tomorrow. Top temps are going to range from 11 in the Clare Valley up to 16 in Port Augusta.
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0: Hey, Phil and Woody, getting you home. Woods.
1: I have spent a good part of the last month and a half trying to own a prop from the movie Gladiator.
0: Yeah.
1: Okay, if you've just joined us, I did manage to, with our company credit card, purchase a tax deduction.
0: Tax deduction
1: with the purchase of a flail, which is effectively a it's a wooden handle with
0: it's a whip.
1: But it's not a whip, Will. In the movie, it looks like a whip, but it's got a silver spiky ball on the end, and it hits someone in front of Russell Crowe. So he's not necessarily involved at all with the flail.
0: Yeah, yeah.
1: But he's in the space. Very special, a great investment. Now, what you don't know is that when we purchased it 2 weeks ago, I was looking at about 2,000 Oz.
0: Yeah.
1: And I was like, I think that's everything. Because there are a few additional charges like premium buyers.
0: Yeah.
1: I didn't know about that.
0: Can you just get to the point here? You've been buttering me up for at least 6 minutes.
1: Okay. So I received a WhatsApp message.
0: What? Yeah.
1: And an email. They were getting me on all fronts, right?
0: Yeah.
1: And they were after more money for the delivery of it. Which I was like, okay, cool. They said postage was $350 US.
0: Right.
1: Which I was like, all right, we can do that.
0: Yeah.
1: I think the company can do that.
0: Yeah. Right?
1: Now everything's looking normal at this point.
0: Yeah.
1: Okay. Then I started receiving emails from someone who wasn't necessarily part of the prop store, and they were saying, hey, we think you should go with a different delivery service because this one's been a bit unreliable.
0: Right.
1: And I was like, that's strange.
0: Mm.
1: Anyway, I just said, yeah, mate, let's go for it. Oh. Anyway. And I passed on my address and all my details to I think his name was Scott. And I assume Scott was working for whatever.
0: Right.
1: Then I start receiving all these messages from border security. Okay, right. So there was the postage.
0: That's good that the border security reached out because that means it's here.
1: That's what they were saying, right? That's what they were saying.
0: Right.
1: And then,
0: Scott was good.
1: Scott appears to be good, right? Border security, though, more money.
0: Was Scott the guy we spoke to on the show?
1: Don't know. Not good with names.
0: Well, that might be worth looking
1: at. No, I'm not good with
0: names. Who did we speak to? Daniel. We spoke to Daniel on the show. So it wasn't Daniel.
1: Well, it might have been.
0: Scott.
1: Maybe it was Daniel.
0: I've already answered that question, haven't I? Hang on.
1: Anyway,
0: so it might have been Daniel.
1: Maybe. Okay. I can't remember. Anyway, border security get in touch, and then there's another like $400 US tariff.
0: Australia is a rip-off at the moment, I'm telling you.
1: All these taxes. No, I get it, mate.
0: I read an article about it. We've got the most expensive passports in the world.
1: Do we really?
0: Yeah.
1: I didn't know that.
0: I just go and buy my child's passport. It's $400 to leave the country. Imagine what it's like to get back in.
1: It's outrageous.
0: Anyway.
1: It's outrageous.
0: Yeah, yeah.
1: Anyway, so all in all, we've probably paid it's low 2000s for the flail.
0: Sounding more like mid to high.
1: Okay.
0: I've added a few things up there.
1: It's in the
0: twos. If it's already $400 at the border force, it was $2,000 originally, and he's saying it's $350 US.
1: Yeah.
0: It's probably close to three.
1: Yeah, strong math. Not even strong math, just obvious.
0: Stop trying to mollycoddle me. Just hit me with the fact. You know I get annoyed if I don't have a vision on facts.
1: Okay. We'll say under three. Just a smidge under three, which I still
0: think. Can we just call it three?
1: It's a great investment and will.
0: Yeah.
1: 5 days ago.
0: Yes.
1: A box appeared at my front door.
0: Wow.
1: Bring in the box!
0: Oh, whoa.
1: I haven't opened it. I haven't opened it.
0: Oh, wow.
1: So I don't know if this is legit yet, but I've got a box.
0: You start with this?
1: I've got a box.
0: We've been talking about taxes for 10 minutes.
1: I wanted to surprise you.
0: Okay.
1: Okay.
0: We'll open it tomorrow. I think we'll open it tomorrow.
1: What?
0: Yeah, no.
1: Are you joking?
0: No, you've taken too long.
1: Let's open it tomorrow.
0: No, we're going to go to the traffic. We'll open it tomorrow. Box opening tomorrow live on Will and Woody.
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1: 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Possibly some aerial bombers?
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1: Yeah, keep those water hoses going for about another 3 to 4 weeks. 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
4: Morning, it's Brooke Seychelle with your local news. There's fresh concerns for jobs in Whyalla as the steelworks' ageing blast furnace faces an uncertain future. The facility has been offline since April, with discussions underway around whether it may shut permanently ahead of a transition to newer, lower emissions technology. That could impact hundreds of positions linked to the furnace. The state government says it's preparing support packages for workers as efforts continue to restart the furnace in the short term. Meanwhile, renewable energy is taking another major step in the Mid-North. According to the Transcontinental, the Bungamar Battery Energy Storage System has officially been switched on. The large-scale battery will store renewable energy for use during peak demand, helping improve reliability across the local grid. A push to get more regional SA residents to take their at-home bowel cancer screening tests. Only 40% of Aussies are currently taking part. If that figure rises to 60%, 84,000 lives could be saved by 2040.
5: We know that it's often hard for people living in the regions to access healthcare, and this is why this test is a terrific solution, because it's free, delivered to your home.
4: Cancer Council Australia's Jacinta Redden there. Outback SA has the second lowest bowel screening participation rates in SA, with only 35.1% of those eligible taking part. And it's a fairy tale finish for a group of teens from Whyalla. Kaylin, Eli, Carmen, Shannon and Simon taking out first place in the H2 Grand Prix World Pro Finals in Switzerland this week. The group winning the hydrogen-powered RC car race with 538 laps, 36 more than second place. The team comprised of students from Samaritan and Sunrise Christian Colleges.
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6: Morning, I'm Jackie Lim. Australia's housing market is entering another downturn, but analysts say history is on the side of homeowners. Domain says this is the ninth housing slowdown since the mid-90s, with prices tipped to fall by up to 8% in some major cities. But economists also say every downturn over the past 30 years has been followed by a rebound to new highs. The scale of Venezuela's earthquake disaster is becoming more clear, with satellite imagery showing widespread destruction. Preliminary NASA analysis suggests tens of thousands of buildings have been destroyed. The official death toll has climbed to almost 2,300. Rescue and recovery efforts are continuing. And Aussies say they love small businesses, but research shows many aren't backing them with their wallets. More than 90% believe small businesses are important to the economy and local communities, while fewer than half regularly shop with them. Researchers say simple actions like shopping local, leaving reviews and nominating businesses for awards can help them grow, not just survive.
3: 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Now.
6: In sport, Eagles forward Jamie Cripps has opened up about his decision to call time on his career, telling the club's Coast to Coast podcast the severity of his knee injury sealed the deal.
7: Hurt my knee earlier on in the year, had a re-scanned it, sort of a bit worse than we first thought, so that sort of made my decision.
6: And at Wimbledon, top seeds Jannik Sinner and Aryna Sabalenka are through in straight sets. Aussie Daria Kasatkina is also through to the third round, alongside Coco Gauff, Jessica Pegula and Daniil Medvedev. That's the latest in news and sport.
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24: Good morning. Showers today on the waters. A strong wind warning westerly to 30 knots and seas to 3 metres. Top temps today, Clare Valley 11, Port Pirie and York Peninsula 15, Whyalla and Port Augusta 17, and Roxby Downs, you're looking at 19. If you're heading to Adelaide today, rain with a top of 15. And for your Friday, showers with top temps ranging from 11 in the Clare Valley to 16 in Port Augusta.
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24: Happy, happy Thursday, the 2nd of July. No Kaylin today, no Steve. Steve was supposed to be in. He's have a little bit of drama somewhere else. So you just got me today, but it's still going to be a massive show. Pick a box in the 8 o'clock hour. So many incredible prizes up for grabs. You could potentially win a $2,500 cruise voucher. How good is that? But I've also heard there's a couple of duds in there, so it's really just a gamble if you call. I'm going to be talking about this cuttlefish situation in Whyalla in the 7 o'clock hour, and the Tasmanian Devils are finally looking for a coach. I'll let you know who the top candidates are. But up next, well, straight after Imagine Dragons replay, where we spoke to the Magpie Warblers yesterday, Evelyn and Yuna. That's where Kaylin is today. Happy Rocky Horror Picture Show Day. Hope it all goes well, but right now, it's on top of a world morning.

0: Bix, it's Imagine Dragons, Magic 105.9, no Kayla, no Steve, just Josh today. Hey, spoke to a couple of incredible kids yesterday. Obviously, I had to speak to them because they're over in Sweden, so the time difference is very different. But they're coming back to Wyala, world champions. They run this hydrocar RC competition over there. Incredible kids. We'll replay that interview in the 8 o'clock hour and also going to be talking about the AFL as they're looking for a new Tasmanian Devil coach. But right now, it is
1: the wake-up call. Replay.
0: Yes, Kaylin's not here today. She kicks off a Rocky Horror Picture Show tonight. It's with the Magpie Warblers. We have a narrator and the director of Rocky Horror Picture Show in the studio yesterday. Had a great chat about the production, how it's going. Also played a little bit of a oldie but a goodie game with them. If you missed out, have a listen. But we have two very special guests in the studio, Kaylin, right now.
2: Yes, we do. We're sharing a microphone, which is why there's a little pause between us, because we've got two incredible women with us right now. We've got Yuna, who is the director of the Rocky Horror Show. Good morning, Yuna. And we've also got Ev, who is the narrator. You're going to be walking us through the entire experience throughout the show that starts tomorrow night. Good morning.
3: Good morning, Kaylin. Good morning, Josh. Morning. Thank you for having us.
2: Absolute pleasure to have you both here. I mean, I've been working with you guys for the past few months, so I'm sure you guys are just as, if not more, excited than I am. You're bouncing on your chair, you know. I'm loving it.
3: I'm so pumped to talk about this show and get it out to the community.
2: It's going to be incredible. Now, Josh, we've got a little bit of a game that we're going to make you guys play.
0: Yes, we do. We do. Now, what I've been told is this used to be a very popular game on this radio station before my time, called Poor Man's Plotlines, but we're bringing it back for a very special day, Kaylin. So explain how this game works for me.
2: All right. So basically, we're going to read you a plot line for a musical, right? But it's going to be very poorly written. You have to try
3: very
2: and
3: excited.
2: Guess what the movie is. So it's musicals that have been made into movies or vice versa.
3: Ooh, okay, that narrows it down a little bit.
2: It does narrow it down.
4: Doesn't help me any, but sure.
2: Okay. We'll see how you go. All right, Josh, go for it.
0: All right, you ready for movie number one?
5: Go for it.
0: A woman completely changes her personality, wardrobe, and moral outlook to impress a guy she met on a holiday, and everyone agrees that this is a happy ending. What movie are we describing?
3: Oh, no. Josh, you've got us already.
0: Hey.
3: She changes her outlook, and everyone agrees it's a happy holiday.
0: I reckon key thing is she met a guy on a holiday.
3: She met a guy on a holiday.
4: Mamma Mia.
3: No, because that's the dads.
4: Oh, gosh, I can hear every single cast member from Rocky Horror groaning at us right now.
3: Yeah, absolutely. All right, Josh.
0: Can I give you a hint? I'll give you a hint.
3: Yes, please.
0: Look at me.
3: Oh, Sandy. Grace Sandy. Mm. Oh, she does. They go on a holiday. They meet on the beach. Yep.
0: All right, we'll give you that one. Or hopefully the next one's a bit easier. So, an unemployed woman gets a babysitting job, teaches children to sing, accidentally steals their dad, and then flees the country. What movie is this?
3: Go on, Ev.
4: The Sound of Music.
3: Yes.
0: Hey.
4: Was she unemployed? Wasn't she like a nun? Is that a job?
3: No. Well, I don't know.
4: She was a nun in training, wasn't
3: she? Nun in training, yeah. She was. Ooh, how do you solve a problem like Maria? There you go.
0: All right. Poor plot line number three. After a weather-related incident, a teenage kills a local person, steals her shoes, and joins three unemployed men on a road trip.
3: My first foray onto the stage with Port Pirie playing the Wicked Witch. So this is the Wizard of Oz.
0: Hey!
4: One Wicked Witch to another.
3: Yes, absolutely.
0: Doing good. All right. Next one. A highly skilled musician responds very poorly to rejection and makes it everyone else's problem.
4: Oh, I think I know this one. And it's the one with Jack Black.
3: Oh, and School of Rock?
0: Oh, no.
4: Same plot line, though.
0: Yeah, almost the same plot line.
4: Oh,
2: hang on, I think Mike's got it.
4: Is it the Greatest Showman?
3: Greatest Showman?
4: Oh,
3: no.
4: Wow. Now, how many other musicians do we know?
6: Oh, I'm shaking my head, by the way.
4: Judging us too. You can't see
3: what's
4: it, but
3: Rock of Ages?
2: Would you like another clue? Yeah, this is actually my favourite musical of all times.
3: Oh, okay.
2: It is set in the 1800s.
4: Music Man?
2: No.
4: Oh, 1800.
2: Think Angel of Music.
0: Don't have
4: Angel of Music.
3: Is it like Oklahoma or the... No?
4: Billy Dean? No.
3: Nah, Kaylin, you're going to have to take it out. Put
2: it
3: out
2: is, in fact, Phantom of the Opera.
3: Oh!
0: All right, we'll do one more.
3: Yes.
0: All right, let's do this one. Let's Let's do this one pretty quickly. Two murderers become celebrities because their legal system accidentally invents reality TV.
3: Oh, I went Chicago, but that's not reality television.
0: No.
2: Actually.
3: Is it Chicago?
0: It is.
3: Oh.
0: Come on, congratulations, four.
6: Plus the stories all over the newspaper.
2: Well done.
0: Four from five. That's not bad.
3: It. We'll take it.
0: It's pretty well good.
3: 80%. That's a B.
0: Now, you guys are here for the Rocky Horror Picture Show. It kicks off tomorrow. Tell us a little bit about the production.
3: So we have got about 50 to 60 community members of Port Pirie who have come together both on and off the stage to put together Rocky Horror. It's a show that I have been waiting a long time to actually come out and be publicly available. So when it became available, we jumped on it and got the rights as soon as we could. And we've got a lot of people that have come out of the woodwork to put this iconic show onto the stage. Very, very exciting.
2: It's definitely one of those sort of like iconic musicals that we're all so excited for. Yep. But what are you most excited for when it comes to putting on this particular production and all productions in general?
3: I think for me, it's giving the opportunity for people to take something iconic, I know that's a word we've just used, and bring it to the stage. People know the story, people know the characters. Lots of people are so in love with people like Tim Curry and Richard O'Brien and what they've done for this show and the movie in the past. It's got a cult following. It's got such a culture behind it. Ev, what about you? What are you thinking?
4: I think I was most excited to come back for it because I grew up with it. So, you know, I was the VCR era, flogging it on a weekend at my best mate's house and singing and dancing along. So I think that's why a lot of people have got tickets and why it's been going so well. But for me, I'm really excited to see the way such a sensual show and what is, it's dark, but it's also really hilarious. So seeing that come to life has been amazing.
3: It's very quirky and outrageous. So when you explain the story to people, like it's aliens, it's UFOs, there's lasers, there's lots of different things going on. There's bodies being created. It's weird, it's quirky, and I think it's just like a great show for people to sink their teeth into.
4: Yes.
3: And ultimately, even if you don't know the story, most people know the time warp, and that is just the Saturday night at the RSL, you know, getting it on, having a drink.
4: $2 in the jukebox.
3: Exactly. UDLs for back in the day.
0: Yeah. We love that. What can the audience expect when they come along?
3: They can expect a lot. The staging and the production value is phenomenal. The sets, the singing, the dancing, the acting, the lights, what has been put together on the stage is phenomenal. And it breaks out into the audience a lot. Mm. We have our narrator who is very interactive. And we've got some opportunities for the audience to sing along, clap along, and even call out and be almost part of the story with us. And you can be as active as you want. You can also just sit back and enjoy it as well. So there's an opportunity for everyone. This is probably one of the most unique shows I think we've done.
4: Definitely.
3: We're really excited for the audience to come in.
2: We are so excited. So the Rocky Horror Show kicks off tomorrow night at the Northern Festival Centre. You can get your tickets online at countryarts.com. I'm so excited to be a part of all of this. It's going to be absolutely incredible. Good luck to you guys tomorrow night.
3: Chookers to everyone. Thanks for having us.
4: Chookers, everybody. Thank you so much.
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2: Shower or two in the region today with top temps ranging from 11 in the Clare Valley to 17 in Whyalla. 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No Kaylin today, just me. Current temps 11 degrees in both Port Pirie and Whyalla. Port Augusta, you're looking at 10, and in Clare it's 8. Now, I feel like this is another plot line for another Toy Story movie. Australian artists are fighting against artificial intelligence. They're taking their plea to Canberra, and I'll let you know what it's all about straight after... Well, Josh Fawaz here on...

6 past 6 and Pick a Box. That's coming up in your 8 o'clock hour. So many incredible prizes. We've already taken out 3 numbers, which means that there's 27 to go. You could potentially win a $2,500 cruise voucher. It's all thanks to McLeod's Whyalla Automotive. They're celebrating 30 years of local. How good is that? And I'll let you know the candidates for the next Tasmanian Devils coach in the AFL. But right now, Australian musicians and authors, well, they're heading to Canberra this week. They want to protest AI companies using their work without permission. So it's arguing it's costing creatives, so these artists, millions of dollars in royalty because of AI. They want the Albanese government to hold firm on copyright law and reject calls for a text and data mining expectation that would let artificial intelligence firms scrape Australian stories, songs, and other works more freely. Missy Higgins, she's leading the charge, along with Jessica Mowboy, who's also wanting to protest in Canberra. A lot more other artists are speaking out, saying creators should keep control over how their work is used. The event will also include representatives from major industry bodies, and it follows reports that artists like Kylie Minogue, Nick Cave, and Sia have had songs scrapped into AI databases without payment.

it's not really ideal, is it? We want to support these Aussie artists as, you know, as more as we can. So AI needs to really get a grip on things. Still plenty more on the way. It's Magic 105.9. The nation's biggest.

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11: Hi, it's Brooke Seychelle with your local news. Four boys have been charged following a series of alleged home break-ins and vehicle thefts in Wyala last month. Police say four cars were stolen and later recovered as part of investigations. The boys, aged between 11 and 14, have been charged with a range of offences, including serious criminal trespass, theft and illegal use of a motor vehicle. They've all been bailed to front court next month, while investigations into related incidents are continuing. Meanwhile, it's a reminder to slow down on our roads after a New South Wales man was clocked speeding last week. Police say the driver was doing 156 k's in a 110 zone on the Stuart Highway near Pimba. The 25-year-old's now lost his licence for 6 months, along with a $2,000 fine and 9 demerit points. This comes as the Premier believes South Australia has a comprehensive regime in place for learner drivers. But Peter Malinauskas admits he'll take a close look at the coroner's recommendations regarding medical certificates following a triple fatality in the state southeast in 2020.
12: Ways we can improve it we're open to, but at the same time we don't want to get in the way of our players getting the opportunity to be able to drive. And just understanding that balance of the context of the coroner's recommendations is something we'll consider in detail once we've familiarised ourselves with it.
11: It follows the expansion of Uniting Country SA's inclusive driver training in the Eyre Peninsula, with Whyalla set to pick up the program thanks to new funding. And two local non-profits are teaming up to support vulnerable new mums in regional SA. SA Power Networks Employee Foundation, working alongside the Village Co to deliver free care packs in places including Port Pirie, Port Augusta and Clare. The packs include essential items for mums facing challenges like homelessness, family violence or isolation. The Village Co CEO, Steph Mallon, tells the Transcontinental, geography shouldn't stop care reaching those in need.
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1: Morning, I'm Jackie Lim. A funeral has been held for the Thai teenager who was allegedly murdered and then stuffed into a suitcase by a 45-year-old Australian man. Mourners gathered at a Buddhist temple before the 17-year-old's body was cremated. Homeowners in bushfire-prone areas could soon get a break on insurance premiums. Two major banks have joined the federal government's Bushfire Resilience Rating Scheme, which rewards households that reduce their bushfire risk. Resilient Building Council CEO Kate Cotter says some households have already saved hundreds of dollars.
13: People can expect to save anywhere between $50 and $840 on their annual insurance premiums, which is about up to 22% in annual savings.
1: Wild storms in SA have seen a month's worth of rain fall in just 24 hours. Flash flooding and commuter chaos reported across Adelaide. And two people have climbed the highest point of the Empire State Building in New York City. It's believed the climb ended in a proposal and an arrest.
0: Your sport. Now.
1: In sport, AFL Round 17 kicks off tonight with the Lions up against the Cats in Geelong. Brisbane taking an unchanged side into the match following its dominant win over Sydney last week, while Geelong regains Bailey Smith and Tom Stewart. And some eyebrows have been raised about Serena Williams' post-match conduct at Wimbledon. Williams didn't show up to her compulsory media commitments. She's avoided a fine, though, saying she tweaked her knee in the first set, but she's still hoping to play doubles with her sister Venus. The 44-year-old seven-time Wimbledon champ was defeated by young Aussie Maya Joint yesterday morning. That's the latest in news and sport.
0: Does the thought of crunching numbers after a long work week make you feel a bit like this?
14: Brother,
0: well, it's your lucky day, because Mikey's got you covered, counting down the hottest hits of the week as voted by you on

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2: Good morning. Showers today on the waters. A strong wind warning westerly to 30 knots and seas to 3 metres. Top temps today, Clare Valley 11, Port Pirie and York Peninsula 15, Whyalla and Port Augusta 17, and Roxby Downs, you're looking at 19. If you're heading to Adelaide today, rain with a top of 15, and for your Friday, showers with top temps ranging from 11 in the Clare Valley to 16 in Port Augusta.
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2: Now, our favourite movie guru, Shane A. Bassett, he'll be joining me on the phone in the 8 o'clock hour. Now, normally Shane, he will send me a little bit of an email of the movies he wants to discuss, but he's gone MIA, so I have no clue what we're talking about with him today. But my most anticipated movie of 2026, it does release in cinemas today, Jackass Best and Last. Is it weird that the Jackass movies are like comfort things for me? They're so gross and just disgusting, but then I love it so much. Hopefully we talk about Jackass Best and Last. It's gonna do really well at the box office, especially with it being the last installment, Johnny Knoxville and the gang. So we'll talk to him potentially about that one. I'll let you know about the cuttlefish situation that's happening in Whyalla. Also, there's been some updates overnight regarding that, but up next, some look, Gossip Girl's coming up in the 7 o'clock hour, but I'm going to give you some early gossip. It's regarding Danny Glover. It's quite sad news, actually, but I'll let you know straight after Raspberry Beret. It's Prince here on Magic. Good morning.

0: 19 to 7, it's Prince, Raspberry Beret. I reckon back in 2025, that song was probably my most listened to. Probably not my fault. I worked in regional New South Wales radio where I think I heard Raspberry Beret Prince at least twice a day for the 9 months that I worked in regional New South Wales. So it's good to hear it back again. Just reminds me of the good old days in radio. Still plenty more on the way. Pick a box. That's coming up after 8 o'clock news, sport and weather. You could potentially win a $2,500 cruise voucher. It's all thanks to McLeod's Whyalla Automotive for celebrating 30 years local in some of, well, some other incredible prizes. And a couple of duds, apparently. That's what I've heard. A couple of dud prizes. Maybe a date with me. Who knows? Actually, would that be a dud? I don't know. That might be a good date. What else is coming up on the show? A new study about happiness I found yesterday, and it's more relating to the midlife crisis. So I'll talk about that one later. But I got some news now regarding Danny Glover. He's 79 years old. If you don't know Danny Glover, he's a very, very popular actor. It's been revealed overnight he has been diagnosed with Alzheimer's disease, saying things will be very different and changing as the Alzheimer's progresses. He shared the news in a Today interview and said his family has been fully supportive, while his daughter, Mandisa, said it was important for him to tell his own story. How good's that? Danny Glover also reflected on his career and legacy, saying he wants to teach young people about responsibility and justice. The article has noted that he has previously spoken openly about his epilepsy, which he learned leaned to in marriage after his first seizure back at 15 years old. So all the best for Danny Glover there. Hopefully it's a smooth process. Alzheimer's isn't really a smooth process, but, you know, hopefully, you know, he's got a lot of love and support around his friends and family there. We're still going to get to the latest reverse events coming up next here on Magic.
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0: A shower or two in the region today with top temps ranging from 11 in the Clare Valley to 17 in Whyalla. 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It's for Wake Up Call with Kaylin and Josh. No Kaylin today. She's off getting ready for the Rocky Horror Picture Show with the Magpie Warblers. That kicks off tonight. Congratulations to her and all of the best. Let's have a look at your current temps. 11 degrees in Port Pirie and Whyalla. Port Augusta, you're looking at 10. And in Clare, it's 8. Now, reverse it. That's coming up next. I'll give our workday announcer, Steve, a buzz. He will fill in on behalf of Kaylin. But right now, let's get on some new Taylor Swift. It's I Knew It, I Knew You. Here on Magic.

11 to 7, it's the new song from Toy Story 5, Taylor Swift, I Knew It, I Knew You, here on Magic 105.9. Hey, got a pretty incredible interview that I spoke to these young men yesterday. They're from Whyalla. They're currently in Switzerland. They're coming back to the Spencer Gulf World Champions. They competed in this hydro car RC racing, and they came first over 36 laps. You can listen to the interview in the 8 o'clock hour, and major news in the AFL where the new team, the Tasmanian Devils, are searching for a new coach. I'll let you know who the candidates are later on. But right now,

0: Reverse It.
1: It is Reverse It. Kaylin off today. She'll be back on... Is it Monday? Yeah, Monday. Rocky Horror Picture Show kicks off tonight with the Magpie Warblers, so good luck to her. But Steve will be filling in for her. Good morning, Steve.
2: Good morning, Joshua. Are you missing your little friend or not?
1: Nah, not really.
2: She's not listening, so you can say whatever you like.
1: Oh, God, no, she'll be asleep. I can say whatever I want and there'll be no repercussions. But
2: exactly. She's too busy thinking about Rocky Horror, I think.
1: Who knows if Kaylin, she could potentially come in here on the weekend and go through our little, this is radio lingo for everybody. We have a website where we can go back through our logger and listen and also potentially spy on other radio shows. Do I do that? No.
2: Well, of course not. Never.
1: Sometimes I do.
2: Do you feel a little bit inferior hearing about these kids in Whyalla winning that like world championships and they win it and they won by like 36 laps so they won easily? Like, what did I achieve when I was 15, 16, 17? Not that. It's pretty impressive.
1: You told me that you did chess. You're like number five with chess or something. Is that not, I'm not supposed to tell anyone that?
2: I don't remember saying that, but sure, I'll take it.
1: Okay. Okay. So, Steve, it's currently 4-2 my way, so you'll be playing for Kaylin for the next 2 days.
2: Right.
1: You've got a couple of little catching up to do. Are you feeling confident today?
2: Oh, well, yes. Is there a clue today? Or I'm just
1: I'll give you a clue today.
2: Yeah.
1: The clue is it's a female artist, and I'd say it's from potentially the middle of the 2000s.
2: Okay.
1: So, I think who was popping off back in the 2000s?
2: Was Taylor Swift around then?
1: No. She rocked up around... Oh, maybe 2009, I think she first appeared.
2: Yeah. Nicki Minaj?
1: No.
2: Beyonce?
1: I'll give you another hint. It's the genre is... She's very rocky.
2: Ah.
1: A little bit of a rocky vibe to her. Mm.
2: Rock chick.
1: Rock chick.
2: Hit me with it.
1: Let's do it. I'll turn this down. All right. You have a clue?
2: Yeah, I know exactly who it is. Alanis Morissette, the ultimate rock chick.
1: Yeah, what's the song called?
2: She was 90s too, wasn't she?
1: Was she 90s? Huh.
2: Wedding day, it's a free round. What's that called? Oh, Ironic. I think it's played again.
1: You got it right anyway.
2: I got it.
1: Ironic, Alanis Morissette. Oh, you got, damn it, you got a point for Kaylin. It's now 4-3.

0: Kaylin, you're welcome.
1: Oh, she'll be happy with that one. Will she give you a thank you? I don't know.
0: I would doubt it.
1: Should we play it now, Steve?
0: I think you better play it in full. Yeah, absolutely.
1: We have a bit of time.
0: Not in reverse, though.
1: No. We don't want people to tune off. Right now, it's Ironic, Alanis Morissette here on Magic 105.9.

0: 3 to 7, it's Magic 105.9, Alanis Morissette. Congratulations to Steve. That is for Hook, Liner and Singer Song. Still a little bit more on the way, but let's get to your new sport and weather here on Magic.
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17: Hey, it's Brooke Seychelle with your local news. Well, we've had nearly a month's worth of rain on the York Peninsula overnight. Close to 37 millimetres has fallen at Stenhouse Bay since midnight. More showers are forecast today, with up to 20 mils for Edithburg and Roseworthy in the mid-north. Homeless Connect SA has issued a code blue for those sleeping rough today and tomorrow. Reach out if you need assistance. Uncertainty is continuing around the future of the Whyalla Steelworks blast furnace. The decades-old equipment is currently offline and facing the possibility of a permanent shutdown before planned upgrades are complete. That scenario could potentially lead to hundreds of job losses. Government and industry bodies are preparing for a range of outcomes while work continues to try and bring the furnace back online in the coming weeks. A new campaign's being rolled out across the country, encouraging more of us to participate in the National Bowel Cancer Screening Program. Less than half of eligible Aussies are currently completing their at-home test. Here on the Mid-North, latest data shows that only 42.2% of those eligible are completing their bowel screenings, while Outback SA has the second lowest screening rate in South Australia at 35.1%. Cancer Council Australia CEO Jacinta Reddin says the number of fatal cases could be drastically reduced if we test early.
4: We all lead busy lives, but taking the time to do a simple test that's delivered to your home couldn't be easier. Don't tuck it away. Leave it beside your toilet so you don't forget. If detected early, bowel cancer can be treated in up to 90% of cases.
17: And five Whyalla teens are celebrating after winning first place in an international RC car race. Shannon, Simon, Eli, Carmen and Kaylin taking out top honours at the H2 Grand Prix World Pro Finals in Switzerland this week. It's a fairy tale comeback for the group after a devastating setback during the qualifying race that saw them miss out in last year's event, the team winning by 36 laps.
16: Magic National News, now.
18: Morning, I'm Jackie Lim. Mortgage stress is biting harder than many borrowers realise. New KPMG analysis shows Aussies are spending a bigger share of their income on home loan interest than at the peak of the late 1980s interest rate cycle. More than $33 billion was paid in mortgage interest in the first 3 months of this year alone. More polling woes for Labor and the Libs. Today's Financial Review has One Nation's primary vote on 27% in Victoria, ahead of both the government and opposition on 26%. Liberal Senator James Patterson has told Nine it shows voters are desperate for change.
19: In Victoria, One Nation has no leader, no candidates and no policies. So if Victorians want change, there's only one way to do that, and that's vote Liberal and National.
18: The ATO has released some stats ahead of taxpayers lodging their returns for the 2025-26 financial year. $329 billion has been collected from Aussies over the last 12 months. That works out to be around $25,000 per worker. And Yeah Nah has officially earned its place in the dictionary. The Oxford English Dictionary has added 17 Aussie words and phrases, including donkey vote, checkout chick and flog.
16: Your sport. Now.
18: In sport, the Socceroos are embracing the sudden death mentality of Saturday's round 32 clash with Egypt. Defender Jordi Bos says they're determined to make it count.
20: On the group stages, if you lost the game or if you didn't win, then you still have another chance the next week or something. But for the knockouts, there's no second chances.
18: This morning, England defeated Congo, Belgium's on the field with Senegal, and the US plays Bosnia and Herzegovina later on. That's the latest in news and sport.
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15: Good morning. Showers today on the waters. A strong wind warning westerly to 30 knots and seas to 3 metres. Top temps today, Clare Valley 11, Port Pirie and York Peninsula 15, Whyalla and Port Augusta 17, and Roxby Downs, you're looking at 19. If you're heading to Adelaide today, rain with a top of 15, and for your Friday, showers with top temps ranging from 11 in the Clare Valley to 16 in Port Augusta.
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15: Hey, big shout out to the Oxford Dictionary for adding the word flog into the dictionary for this year, because I feel like I use that word at least 10 times a day. Sometimes I call people flogs, sometimes I call machinery flogs. Even this morning, the computer was playing up and I was like, oh, what a flog. But it needs to add the word gronk into the Oxford Dictionary, because that's another word I use all the time. I think that's a Sydney thing. The word gronk. I've never heard it ever said in South Australia. But please add gronk to the Oxford Dictionary also. Still a massive show on the way. Hey, stick around in the 8 o'clock hour just before 9. We have 4 tickets for you and 3 mates to go to the Port Augusta Cup this Sunday. Prizes include entry into our marquee with food, a couple of drinks, and the race book if you're keen for that. Well, stick around before 9 o'clock. I'll give out those tickets. Don't need to do anything for that. All you need to do is be the first one to call if you're not doing anything this Sunday. Pick a box. That's coming up in the 8 o'clock hour as well. You potentially could win a $2,500 cruise voucher, including some other incredible prizes and a couple of duds, is what I've been told. 800-444-06. That's the number you need to ring in just a little bit over an hour. What else is coming up on the show? Going to be talking all things AFL, because the Tassie Devils are, well, they're on the hunt for their first ever coach. I'll let you know who those candidates are. But right now, let's get on this one. And let's talk about this cuttlefish situation that's happening in Whyalla in the next 5 minutes. Ever.

0: 9. Good morning, if you're just tuning in. A little bit of a cold one this morning. Our favourite movie guru, Shane A. Bassett, he'll be joining me in the 8 o'clock hour. No Caitlin, by the way. She's off getting ready for Rocky Horror for Picture Show. Kicks off tonight with the Magpie Warblers. Good luck to her. Shane A. Bassett, as I said, he'll be joining us, talking all things potentially Jackass Best and Last. The last instalment. The last instalment. Johnny Knoxville and the gang will be retiring. Hopefully, but this last one isn't a dud. I'm really looking forward to it. Pick a box, that's coming up. Before that, also, your chance, you could potentially win a $2,500 voucher, a cruise voucher. It's all thanks to McLeod's Whyalla Automotive. Some other incredible prizes on the way as well, and a couple of duds. That's right. So it's really just a gamble if you call. You never know what you're going to get on this show. But right now, let's talk about this cuttlefish situation that's happening in Whyalla. Which kind of makes me a little bit sad because it's something on my bucket list that I want to do as I spend my time here in South Australia. I've already got one thing booked in that I'm looking forward to, and that's going shark cage diving with the big grey whites off Port Lincoln. Very excited for that. But South Australia has closed a popular beach and a boating area in the Upper Spencer Gulf in Whyalla for 90 days. And it's to protect the giant Australian cuttlefish. This just happened yesterday. Whose only known breeding ground is, well, there in Whyalla. So the closure covers swimming, snorkeling, diving, anchoring and tour operations inside the sanctuary zone, with officials warning heavy penalties for breaches. That's right, so don't go swimming, don't go boating there, you'll cop a big fat fine. The move follows a dramatic drop in numbers. Last year's count of cuttlefish was about 64,000. But this season, fewer than 50 haven't been seen. Now, scientists are weighing in, saying that warmer water, food shortages and long-running algae bloom may be behind the collapse of the cuttlefish, while the government says the shutdown could end early if numbers recover. So make sure we all do the right thing, because we don't want people to, you know, people like me that's never been to South Australia before that gets told by the public, oh, you got to go swimming with the cuttlefish. Don't ruin it for me. Don't ruin it for other people as well. Make sure we, stick to the rules for this 90 days. But, yeah, it's getting that serious that they're closing the beach for 90 days. It's insane. Really, really insane. So make sure we're just doing the right thing. Still plenty more on the way. 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Caitlin off. She'll be back on Monday.
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2: A shower or two in the region today with top temps ranging from 11 in the Clare Valley to 17 in Whyalla. 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It's the Wake Up Call with Kaylin and Josh. No, Kaylin should be back on Monday. Let's have a look at your current temps. Port Pirie, 11 degrees. Whyalla, also 11. Port Augusta, you're looking at 10. And in Clare, it's 8. Now, coming up next, going to be talking all things AFL because the Tasmanian Devils, well, they're on the hunt for the very first coach. I'll let you know who the candidates are right now. It's Bebe Rexha here on Magic. Morning.

0: at 24 past 7. It's Magic 105.9. Shane A. Bassett, he's still yet to join me in the 8 o'clock hour. Potentially, look, I don't even know what we're talking about today. Jackass Best and Last, potentially. Biggest movie out in cinemas today. It's also playing in Cinema Augusta. So it is playing in our local region. Very excited to chat to him about that one. And Pick a Box, that's coming up. Before that, you could potentially win a $2,500 cruise voucher. Let's not forget our friends at McLeod's Wyala Automotive. They're celebrating 30 years of local. How good is that? A couple of other really good prizes and a couple of duds, potentially. It's your choice. But right now, let's talk a little bit of AFL. Shall we? Because the Tasmanian Devils have begun interviewing candidates for their inaugural senior coach. Now, the names that they're throwing around: Nathan Buckley, John Longmire, and Ken Hinckley. They're emerging as the main contenders for the Tasmanian job. Nathan Buckley has already presented to the club, while John Longmire and Hinckley are also expected for a job interview there. So the club is hoping to lock in its coach before the end of the home and away season, with a selection panel led by Chief Executive Brendan Gale and Football Director Alistair Lynch. So Buckley apparently has returned to coaching as a Geelong assistant, and John is weighing in a comeback after leaving the Sydney Swans. Hinckley has also signaled interest in the Tasmanian role. Have you seen the stadium that they're building for the Devils? How good. Imagine that at Adelaide Oval. Oh, imagine that in Wyala. Decent, eh? If we had a stadium like that in Wyala or Port Augusta, unreal. Unreal. Anyways, still plenty more on the way. Your Gossip Girl, that's coming up very, very soon.
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5: Hey, it's Brooke Seychelle with your local news. The Bombs issued a warning for sheep graziers on the York Peninsula today as temperatures plunge and rain persists across the region. Stenhouse Bay has already seen nearly 33 millimetres of rain since midnight, with another 15 mils forecast today. And over on the mid-north, Roseworthy can expect up to 20 mils. A code blue has also been issued statewide today. Those sleeping rough can contact Homeless Connect SA. A busy month for Whyalla Police, arresting 4 boys in relation to a series of home break-ins and car thefts around the city. Officers recovered 4 stolen vehicles last month. They say forensic evidence helped identify those allegedly involved. The boys, aged 11 to 14, have been bailed to front court next month. Investigations are continuing, while police remind us to stay vigilant and secure our homes and vehicles. A big milestone for energy infrastructure near Port Pirie with the Bungamar battery project now up and running. According to the Transcontinental, the system is designed to store power from renewable sources and release it when it's needed most to stabilise the network. It was officially turned on during a ceremony with Premier Peter Malinauskas on Tuesday. A New South Wales man has lost his licence after being caught speeding on the Stuart Highway. Police allegedly detecting the driver doing 156 k's in a 110 zone near Pimba last week. The 25-year-old was also hit with a fine of more than $2,000 and 9 demerit points. And more support is on the way for new mums in regional SA, thanks to a partnership between 2 local charities. Care packs are now being delivered to towns like Port Augusta, Port Pirie and Clare, using SA Power Network's crews and transport routes. The packs are designed to help mums doing it tough in those early weeks after birth. The Village Co. CEO, Steph Mallon, tells the Transcontinental, it's a simple idea making a big difference. Making news around the state this morning, our horror week on the roads has continued. Police say a man injured in a crash at Brinkley on Monday has since died in hospital. The 40-year-old's death taking the state's road toll for the year to 58. We're being warned to watch what we carry these school holidays, with fruit fly fines increasing this week. Persa says anyone moving restricted produce is risking a penalty as part of the state's ongoing push to protect key horticulture regions like the Riverland and Ceduna. And we've got the state routes for next year's Tour Down Under. Henley Beach, Glenelg, Christie's Beach and Victor Harbour all feature in either a start or finish. And Norwood's getting the action on the final day of the 9-day schedule.
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6: Morning, I'm Jackie Lim. Australia's housing market is entering another downturn, but analysts say history is on the side of homeowners. Domain says this is the 9th housing slowdown since the mid-1990s, with prices tipped to fall by up to 8% in some major cities, but after a slowdown, they tend to rebound well.
7: When we do have low consumer confidence, that does impact people's decisions to buy and sell property and ultimately slows down the market.
6: Chief Economist Nicola Powell there. Australians seem to want to talk the talk but not walk the walk when it comes to supporting small business. New research shows more than 90% believe small businesses are important, yet fewer than half regularly shop with them. US and Iranian officials are holding talks through Qatari and Pakistani mediators in Doha. Iran's foreign minister is also repeating demands for the US to restrain its ally following an Israeli attack. And Aussie musos are pleading with the government to help save the industry from AI, claiming big tech is scraping their content without compensation.
4: Your sport. Now.
6: In sport, Nathan Buckley will be back in Geelong's coach's box tonight after a first interview with Tasmania. Buckley, the first coaching candidate to interview with the Devils as they hunt for their inaugural coach. Ken Hinckley and John Longmire also set to interview. The NRL has announced a month-long fundraiser for MND Research as a show of support to Jai Arrow. The league will also use the July 12 clash between Souths and the Knights to celebrate the former Bunny's 31st birthday. And Daria Kasatkina has dominated at Wimbledon overnight, charging through to the third round in three sets. That's the latest in news and sport.
4: Does the thought of crunching numbers after a long work week make you feel a bit like this?
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2: Good morning. Showers today on the waters. A strong wind warning westerly to 30 knots and seas to 3 metres. Top temps today, Clare Valley 11, Port Pirie and York Peninsula 15, Whyalla and Port Augusta 17, and Roxby Downs, you're looking at 19. If you're heading to Adelaide today, rain with a top of 15, and for your Friday, showers with top temps ranging from 11 in the Clare Valley to 16 in Port Augusta.
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2: Yeah, going to be chatting to two incredible kids from Whyalla. They're currently over in Switzerland later on. They're coming back to Whyalla World Champions. They did this Hydrocar RC race. The only contenders in Australia. So they represented Australia. How good is it that they're from our local region? I chatted to them yesterday. I will play the interview in the 8 o'clock hour. Hopefully they can bring the radio station back some Swiss chocolate. Very excited for them. Shane A. Bassett, he's still on the way, giving us the latest in new movies in cinemas and on streaming. So look forward to chatting to him. But right after the next song, I found a new study regarding happiness and midlife crisis. Have I hit my midlife crisis yet? Potentially. I feel it. Right now, it's 9 days here on Magic. This is...

0: just got me today. Shane A. Bassett joining me in the 8 o'clock hour, talking all things new movies in cinemas and on streaming, and pick a box fats before that. A $2,500 cruise voucher. That's up for grabs if you pick the right box. Some other incredible prizes on the way and a couple of duds, I've been told. It's all thanks to McLeod's Whyalla Automotive as they're celebrating 30 years local. But right now, I want to talk about happiness for a second. Because I found new data yesterday, and it suggests that the old idea that happiness follows a U-shape across life, and it may no longer hold. So instead of dipping in midlife and rising again later, the trend may now is flat or even gradually upward through adulthood. So this article is it's arguing that the midlife crisis idea was never strongly supported as a universal pattern, and that recent studies are limited because they rely on one-time survey snapshots, which can't capture the full complexity of how people feel over time. It also points out that big global studies can produce tiny statistical differences that may never mean much in real life. So really the takeaway is that people shouldn't assume their age determines their happiness. How you feel at a given moment may reflect your circumstances. So what this article is pretty much saying is the midlife crisis isn't real. It's not real at all. I tell you what, my dad went through a midlife crisis, I think when I was like 14. Brought two Harley Davidsons and then brought a spa bath. And I was like, what are you doing? Do we even have money for this? And then mum was like, oh, don't worry, he's just going through his midlife crisis. And I'm like, well, keep it up because I now have a spa. Oh, I'm losing my mind. I need my friend back. So if you're out there and your husband is going through, or your wife is going through a midlife crisis, just say that Josh on the radio said, it's not real, and save your money. It's 18 to 80 on Magic.
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0: A shower or two in the region today with top temps ranging from 11 in the Clare Valley to 17 in Whyalla. 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It's for Wake Up Call with Kaylin and Josh. Good morning. Current temps, Port Augusta and Port Pirie, both 10 degrees. In Whyalla, you're looking at 11, and in Clare, it's 8 degrees. And coming up inside the next 5 minutes, we'll give you the latest on what's happening in Hollywood with Gossip Girl. But right now, it's Tones and I. Fly away.

0: Tones and I at 12 minutes to 8. It's Magic 105.9. No Kaylin today, just me, Josh. Good morning. Shane A. Bassett, our movie guru. He'll be joining me on the phone in the 8 o'clock hour discussing all things new movies in cinemas and on streaming and Pick-A-Box. That's coming up. But before that, your chance to win the $2,500 cruise voucher. That is the biggie, along with a couple of other incredible prizes and a couple of duds as well. So make sure you stick around before I give you the call out to ring. But right now, let's find out what's happening in Hollywood.
1: You know you love me. XOXO.
0: Now, Kendall Jenner and Jacob Elordi are reportedly spending more time together, but he hasn't been introduced to the family yet. A source says Kendall seems happy, even though the Kardashian-Jenner crew doesn't know him well at this stage. So the pair have been linked for months after being spotted together at events and on trips in places like Hawaii, Montecito and Japan, and most recently Australia, though here in Brisbane. Their relationship is still staying fairly low-key, and the latest update suggests it's progressing just without the family step yet. So hopefully they can get a wriggle on for that one. A bit closer to home, Karl Stefanovic has defended himself after the backlash over his Tommy Robertson interview, saying he was simply doing a legitimate interview as part of a wider story about what was happening in the United Kingdom. He was speaking to Piers Morgan. He said he knew that Tommy Robertson was a controversial figure, but believed the conversation was still worth doing because of a public interest around politics and free speech. Kyle said that the interview aired and then only a couple of days later, he was abruptly sacked from Channel 9. He told Piers Morgan he's all about freedom of speech and felt the response to the interview was over the top. Piers Morgan did agree, calling it ridiculous that Kyle Stefanovic would be fired over that interview. He has also been let go from the Australian Radio Network as well this week. He's lost his job twice in a week. It's bizarre. Taylor Sheridan, he's the director of Yellowstone and all of those prequel shows. He's spoken out about Kevin Costner's exit from Yellowstone, saying that Kevin was originally only meant to be in the first three seasons. Taylor Sheridan said the network wanted Kevin Costner to stay because the show was such a huge hit, but Costner eventually wanted to move on and do his own thing. Taylor Sheridan, he's also addressed the long-rumoured fallout, saying he never had a problem with Costner but couldn't be worked out over the phone. Taylor Sheridan said things became more complicated once lawyers got involved and that the drama around the exit ended up clouding what was really going on behind the scenes. So if you're a Yellowstone fan, that's what's happened there. And we got some breaking news this morning as well. So Victor Willis, otherwise known as the policeman, that led the lead singer of The Village People, he's passed away yesterday, the day before his 75th birthday after a short but aggressive illness. So thoughts and prayers with Victor's family and friends there. And if you're a fan of, you know, The Village People, lost an absolute good one. You know what? YMCA was their big hit. Let's play it now. Here on Magic.

0: It's the village people here on Magic. Rest in peace to Victor Willis Fair. As for policeman, for some prayers with his family. Hey, if you're a PlayStation 5 user, the death of a disc, it's finally arrived. And I'll be completely honest with you, I'm feeling this as well. Just pre-ordered Grand Theft Auto 6, comes out in November. You don't even get a physical disc with this new game. You get nothing. You just get a code. So the death of a disc, it's finally over, and it's the end of PlayStation games physically. Now you just get codes every time you buy a game. How bad? I'd like to buy the disc because I like to keep it, like as collectibles. 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
14: Hey, it's Brooke Seychell with your local news. There's fresh concerns for jobs in Whyalla as the steelworks' ageing blast furnace faces an uncertain future. The facility has been offline since April, with discussions underway around whether it may shut permanently ahead of a transition to newer, lower emissions technology. That could impact hundreds of positions linked to the furnace. The state government says it's preparing support packages for workers as efforts continue to restart the furnace in the short term. Meanwhile, four boys have been charged following a series of alleged home break-ins and vehicle thefts in Whyalla last month. Police say four cars were stolen and later recovered as part of investigations. The boys, aged between 11 and 14, have been charged with a range of offences, including serious criminal trespass, theft, and illegal use of a motor vehicle. They've all been bailed to front court next month, while investigations into related incidents are continuing. A push to get more regional SA residents to take their at-home bowel cancer screening tests. Only 40% of Aussies are currently taking part. If that figure rises to 60%, 84,000 lives could be saved by 2040.
4: We know that it's often hard for people living in the regions to access healthcare, and this is why this test is a terrific solution, because it's free, delivered to your home.
14: Cancer Council Australia's Jacinta Redden there. Outback SA has the second lowest bowel screening participation rate in SA, with only 35.1% of those eligible taking part. And it's a fairy tale finish for a group of teens in Whyalla. Kaylin, Eli, Carmen, Shannon and Simon taking out first place at the H2 Grand Prix Pro World Finals in Switzerland this week. The group winning the hydrogen-powered RC car race with 338 laps, 36 more than second place. The team comprised of students from Samaritan and Sunrise Christian Colleges.
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15: Morning, I'm Jackie Lim. Federal Parliament is set to debate sweeping new gambling ad restrictions today. Under the proposed laws, TV gambling ads would be capped at 3 an hour during the day, banned on radio during school pickup times, and completely removed from sports broadcasts. Independent Senator David Pocock tells the ABC it's a chance to break the long-standing link between sport and gambling.
16: We now know that 3/4 of Australian children think that gambling is just a normal part of enjoying sport. We should be enjoying sport for what it is.
15: A US Navy crew member's missing after a military helicopter came down in the Arabian Sea. Three others were injured when the Seahawk chopper made an emergency landing. Authorities say there's no sign of hostility, with search teams now working to locate the missing crew member. And the days of PlayStation games being released on disc are numbered. Sony says games will still be available to purchase in stores, but they're moving all products to a digital code. The switchover comes into play from 2028.
13: Your sport. Now.
15: In sport, French Open winner Mira Ondrejeva has been ousted by 2024 Wimbledon champ Barbara Krejcikova in the second round. Ondrejeva in shock at the 3 sets defeat.
17: Yeah, it's going to take some time, maybe a couple of days, and then I'm going to be back to practice for hard court. I don't know what our next tournaments are going to be.
15: And Cam Munster can't wait to lead Queensland into the cauldron for next Wednesday's Origin decider. The Maroons 5/8 will captain the side at home for the first time. That's the latest in news and sport.
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9: Good morning. Showers today on the waters. A strong wind warning westerly to 30 knots and seas to 3 metres. Top temps today, Clare Valley 11, Port Pirie and York Peninsula 15, Whyalla and Port Augusta 17, and Roxby Downs, you're looking at 19. If you're heading to Adelaide today, rain with a top of 15, and for your Friday, showers with top temps ranging from 11 in the Clare Valley to 16 in Port Augusta. Wake up!
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9: Yes, good morning. If you're just tuning in, no Kaylin today. She's kicking off a Rocky Horror Picture Show with the Magpie Warblers. That starts tonight. So good luck to her and good luck to the crew there. Still got an hour with me. Shane A. Bassett, he's still on the way. Now, I did get an email from him. He hasn't seen the new Jackass yet, which is quite unfortunate. I was very excited to chat to him about that one. He's suggested a movie called Killer Whale, which is on Netflix. So we'll chat to him about that one along with the other couple of movies. And we'll be chatting to two boys that are now world champions from Whyalla. They went over to Switzerland for this hydrocar RC racing event and they won. They're world champions. They won by 36 laps. We spoke to him yesterday because I had to come in last night just to catch him in the morning Switzerland time. So we'll play that interview very, very soon. But right now it is time. 800-444-06. Give us a call for Pick a Box. You could potentially win a $2,500 voucher, cruise voucher. How good is that? One's one of the big prizes and a couple of big prizes and a couple of duds on the way. So you never know what you're going to get. Give me a call now, 800-444-06. But right now, let's play Olivia Dean, Sam Fender. It's Rain Me In here on Magic.

0: Olivia Dean, Sam Fender, it's Magic 105.9, where Shane A. Bassett will join me on the phone very, very soon this hour, talking about a new series called Wimbledon. If you're a tennis fan, stick around for that one. And going to be chatting to two young lads from Whyalla about a now world champions, along with three others of their friends. They're in Switzerland currently, and they're coming back with a big, big trophy. Very excited to chat to them. But right now, let's find out who's having birthdays. July 2nd, happy birthday. If you're celebrating a birthday out there, hope you get absolutely spoiled. But you're sharing a birthday with Lindsay Lohan. She's 40 years old today. She's an actor. You may know her from Freaky Friday, The Parent Trap, Herbie, along with a couple of other things, scary movies as well. Margot Robbie, she's celebrating her 36th birthday. We love Margot Robbie, Australian. You know her first job? She worked at Subway on the Gold Coast. And then she went over to Neighbours, and now look at her, one of the biggest star actors in the world.
1: You must be very rich indeed. I suppose you shall fall in love with me. I suppose you shall fall in love with you.
0: That scene from her newest movie, Wuthering Heights, with Jacob Elordi. And happy birthday to Michelle Branch. She's celebrating her 43rd birthday today. She's an American pop singer. You might know her from this song. Happy birthday to Michelle there. Now, we do have a local birthday. I'll grab that one up while we keep listening to this absolute song. And let's head to Whyalla now, where it's Katie's birthday. She's celebrating her birthday. The message is, happy 19th birthday, Katie Lou. Hope you have the best day. Love always, Mum, Dad, Maddie, Sarah, Brock and Hayes. So that is from Tiffany. So happy birthday, Katie. I hope you have a fantastic day and get absolutely spoiled. If you're like Katie and know someone having a birthday, you can head over to mymagicfm.com so we can let everybody know about it. Because it's all thanks to our friends here at Macca's.
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0: Now let's mosey on over to Whyalla for a second, because we have Tiffany on the line. Tiffany, hello.
3: Hello.
0: How's Whyalla looking this morning? Bit wet?
3: No, not at the moment.
0: Not at the moment. Okay, is the sun out?
3: No.
0: Oh, okay, so just a bit cloudy. Fair enough. What are you doing today? What are you getting up to?
3: Working, and then Katie, my daughter, did the birthday message. We're going out to Katie for her birthday.
0: Oh, is that your daughter, Katie?
3: Yeah.
0: Oh, well, tell Katie that Magic 105.9 said happy birthday. Where are you guys going for dinner?
3: The Sundowner.
0: The Sundowner. Oh, very nice. I've been to the Sundowner. Good feed value. You're going to get the, because we don't have them in New South Wales, the beef schnitzels.
3: Yeah.
0: Yeah, they do a good
3: beef. Probably have that.
0: No, fair enough. They do a very good beef schnitzel at the Sundowner. All right, so you are playing for Pick a Box. So now, we do have a little bit of a couple of dud prizes and a couple of absolutely goodies. Are you feeling pretty confident you'll get a good one today?
3: Maybe.
0: Okay. All right, what number are you picking?
3: I'll go number two.
0: Number two. Okay. I'll just go get number two, open up that box. All right. Katie, congratulations. You won a $50 Intersport voucher. That's perfect. There's an Intersport in Whyalla.
3: Awesome.
0: What are you going to get from Intersport? What do you need?
3: Honestly, nothing, but I'll probably buy the kids something.
0: Fair enough. You can get it. Do they back Port Power or Crows?
3: Swans? Yep.
0: Oh, would they have Sydney Swans merch at Intersport in Whyalla?
3: No, they don't.
0: Ah, damn it. Well, you're going to have to get them a Crows scarf instead. Congratulations, yeah. Katie. Stay on the line. Pick a Box, that's back tomorrow after 8 o'clock here on Magic.
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9: A shower or two in the region today with top temps ranging from 11 in the Clare Valley to 17 in Whyalla. 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No Kaylin, she'll be back on Monday. Steve filling in tomorrow. Your current temps, 11 degrees in Port Pirie and Whyalla. Port Augusta, you're looking at 10. And in Clare, you are looking at 8. Now inside the next 5 minutes, I caught up with Scott and Caleb, the two of the three kids from Whyalla that represented, I'd say, the world in this hydrocar RC racing in Switzerland. They're coming home winners, and let's just say they are very, very excited about it. We'll play that straight after Hunters and Collectors. It's Holy Grail here on Magic.

0: Magic 105.9. It's just Josh with you this morning. No Kaylin. She'll be back on Monday. Steve joining me tomorrow. But hey, big congratulations to Wyala students, 17-year-old Simon Coppins, 15-year-old Kaylin Kaminsky, 14-year-old Ellie Coppins, 14-year-old Carmen Rendava, along with some help along the way from Shannon Bagos, who are world champions after yesterday winning the H2 Grand Prix World Finals in Switzerland by an amazing 36 laps. Simon and his mates, they join me on the phone this morning to talk about it. Hello.
1: Hello. Yes, the race yesterday was a big achievement for us. Super excited. Still haven't settled yet.
0: Okay, so tell me a bit about the race. Now, what I've heard is it's like a hydro car. Tell me a bit about this car for starters.
1: So the RC, the remote control cars, run off hydrogen. And in short, it's a endurance race.
0: Mm.
1: So you'll want to do as many laps as possible with using as little fuel as possible.
2: Yeah. So it's about conserving hydrogen. It's all about quick pit times, and a lot of engineering goes into it as well, and a lot of quick thinking. Draw a lot of teams out there. Yes.
0: So what came up with this idea? You guys are, I'm assuming, all mates from Wyala. You go to school together. How did this idea to race these cars first start?
1: So 2 years ago, they wanted to start up a race in Adelaide. Mm. And we were one of the schools chosen to be one of the first teams to participate.
0: Yeah.
1: So through 2 years of learning and engineering and building our car, we finally made it to the world finals for this year.
0: It's amazing. So you duck over to Switzerland. Were you guys nervous before the race? Like, what was the, what was the feelings like leading up to the race?
2: Yeah, we honestly didn't expect to win at first, but we definitely had the confidence behind us, and we had that skill that really supported us when we were racing. And it became apparent soon enough that we could actually have the chance to win this. And it was just a great effort on our part and our team and from our teachers back at home cheering us on that really brought us to that finish line there.
0: What's the prize? What do you guys get for coming first?

0: and they cost a lot of money. $1,500 for this H2 cell alone.
1: And it's the world. This world finals is the 10th anniversary for the event, which makes it an even greater success for us, because we're going to go down in the event's history, I'd say.
2: It's a pretty big achievement. Is it still kind of a whirlwind at the moment? Like, how are you boys feeling now after you go to Switzerland, you get the win? What are you guys feeling now?
1: Yeah, it just started setting this morning where, you know, we can call ourselves world champions in a sort of way. But yeah, it's been a really great pleasure as just to participate in the race. And getting here alone was a success in itself.
2: Mm.
1: And it's been just a pleasure to see the other teams, because all of these other students are just like us in the way that they work so hard on engineering their car. And I think that many of the other teams out there also deserve a lot of recognition for that. And this win is just a bonus on top of our trip here. And I'm very excited to be here, because it's just a way of showing, you know, what the Wyler community can do
2: when
1: we set a goal for ourselves.
2: Well, let's quickly touch on the Wyler community, because I heard that Wyler was a massive, massive help to get all of you overseas. Let's talk about what Wyler did.
0: So, because we are an Australian team going to Switzerland, it was a massive detour, to say the least, to get over there. And because of that, we had to fundraise a lot of money just to get over there. And because of the brilliant Wyler community that we have, it was made possible. Through many, many little businesses and two larger businesses,
1: AgWest
0: Electrical and Alligator Energies, who are our main sponsors, it made it possible for us to just come here alone. So as far as Wyler as a community, it was a win for us just to get here.
1: Yeah, during the race, we saw a lot of support from the community. We saw messages during the live stream of just support and we were able to, you know, see how excited people were for us. And it's just been a great honour, I think, just to see, you know, an entire town on our side.
2: Yeah. Well, you guys are absolutely incredible. That's Simon and Kaylin there. Wyler is proud of you. The Spencer Golf's is really proud of you. I've got a bit of a favour to ask you boys. Can you, when you boys come back to Australia, can you bring me some Swiss chocolate?
0: You can count on us to bring you some chocolate. That's fine.
2: Good man, because I want to see that trophy as well. Simon and Kaylin from Wyala, world champions, as you heard it. Boys, appreciate your time and get home safe, all right?
0: Yeah, no problem. Thank you so much.
2: Hey, before 9 o'clock also, you can give me a call. We have 4 tickets to give away for you and 3 mates to go to Port Augusta Cup this Sunday. The price includes Gavis entry into our marquee, the Magic 105.9 marquee, with food and a couple of drinks and a race book. I'll be doing the call out just before 9 o'clock. So if you are keen, make sure you have your phone ready. It's here on Magic.
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6: Hey, it's Brooke Seychelle with your local news. We've had nearly a month's worth of rain on the York Peninsula overnight. Close to 37 millimetres has fallen at Stenhouse Bay since midnight. More showers are forecast today, with up to 20 mils for Edithburgh and Roseworthy in the mid-north. Homeless Connect SA has issued a code blue for those sleeping rough today. Reach out if you need assistance. Renewable energy is taking another major step in the mid-north. According to the Transcontinental, the Bungamar Battery Energy Storage System has officially been switched on. The large-scale battery will store renewable energy for use during peak demand, helping improve reliability across the local grid. Meanwhile, the Premier believes South Australia has a comprehensive regime in place for learner drivers. But Peter Malinauskas admits he'll take a close look at the coroner's recommendations regarding medical certificates following a triple fatality in the state southeast in 2020.
7: Ways we can improve it we're open to, but at the same time, we don't want to get in the way of our players getting the opportunity to be able to drive. And just understanding that balance in the context of the coroner's recommendations is something we'll consider in detail once we've familiarised ourselves with it.
6: It follows the expansion of Uniting Country SA's inclusive driver training to the Eyre Peninsula, with Whyalla set to pick up the program thanks to new funding. This comes as a reminder to slow down on our roads after a New South Wales man was clocked speeding last week. Police say the driver was doing 156 k's in a 110 zone on the Stuart Highway near Pimba. The 25-year-old's now lost his licence for 6 months, along with a $2,000 fine and 9 demerit points. And two local non-profits are teaming up to support vulnerable new mums in regional SA. SA Power Networks Employee Foundation, working alongside the Village Co, to deliver free care packs in places including Port Pirie, Port Augusta and Clare. The packs include essential items for mums facing challenges like homelessness, family violence or isolation. The Village Co CEO, Steph Mallon, tells the Transcontinental, geography shouldn't stop care reaching those in need.
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8: Morning, I'm Jackie Lim. More alarm bells for the major parties, with One Nation's primary vote overtaking both Labor and the Coalition in Victoria. Member of the new Community Strong Party, Independent MP Allegra Spender, telling Nine, Aussies are getting sick of the infighting.
9: You know, I think what people really want is actually people to focus less on each other, less on the politics, less on the sort of having a go at each other, more on the problems that people are facing.
8: Aussies have handed over a staggering $329 billion in tax over the past financial year. New ATO figures show that works out to around $25,000 per worker. Australia's providing humanitarian aid to Venezuela after two powerful earthquakes last week. The scale of the disaster is becoming clearer, with NASA satellite imagery showing widespread destruction. Preliminary analysis suggests tens of thousands of buildings have been destroyed. And two people are in police custody after climbing to the highest point of New York's Empire State Building. They unfurled a banner in what appears to have been both a protest and a marriage proposal.
5: Your sport, Now.
8: In sport, Bailey Smith returns for Geelong in tonight's AFL Grand Final rematch with Brisbane. The Cats midfielder on Seven says he's feeling more level-headed this season.
10: I'm a lot less emotional than I think last year. The whole year was a chip on my shoulder. I think a lot of that came out of anger.
8: And calls are growing for tighter rules around heading the ball in soccer. Player representatives and concussion experts want stronger protections, including limits on heading for children. The push comes as an Australian-led team works with FIFA on a new sideline concussion test. That's the latest in news and sport.
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18: Good morning. Showers today on the waters. A strong wind warning westerly to 30 knots and seas to 3 metres. Top temps today, Clare Valley 11, Port Pirie and York Peninsula 15, Whyalla and Port Augusta 17, and Roxby Downs, you're looking at 19. If you're heading to Adelaide today, rain with a top of 15, and for your Friday, showers with top temps ranging from 11 in the Clare Valley to 16 in Port Augusta.
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18: Now, Shane A. Bassett will be joining me next. Good morning, by the way, if you're just tuning in. He's our movie guru. Now, I'm a bit disappointed in him because my most anticipated movie comes out in cinemas today. I'm even thinking about driving to Adelaide tonight and sneakily driving back to the Spencer Gulf because Jackass Best and Last releases in cinemas. How good is Jackass, by the way? How good? It's quite sad that they're retiring. He hasn't seen it, which means I can't get a full review, so I'm just going to have to give a review myself. It's probably more for the males out here now. I want to do a call out. Did we ever go through a Jackass phase as a kid? Because I did. I went down a scooter in my local park growing up, went down a slippery slide. I got whiplash, the scooter bar, the metal smacked me in the teeth. I lost 2 teeth, all because I wanted to go for a Jackass stage. I feel like a lot of young kids would do that. Jackass is not for the faint of heart. It is not for kids, so do not go and see it. But Shane A. Bassett, he'll give us the latest in what's happening in cinemas and on streaming straight after Teddy Swift. And keep sticking around if you would like to go to the Port Augusta races this Sunday. We have 4 passes to give away. Marquee, the Magic 105.9 Marquee, you'll be under that. So if it's raining, don't you worry. Food, drinks, and a race book as well. So if you'd love to go, we'll keep listening. But right now, it's Teddy Swims, Mr. Know-It-All here on Magic.

0: 19 to 9, it's Magic 105.9. Good morning if you're just tuning in. If you'd love to go to the Port Augusta races this Sunday, I've got 4 tickets to give away just before 9 o'clock, so keep sticking around for that one. But right now, let's get the great man on himself.
1: Here we go. 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
0: Now, as a movie man myself, I always look forward to Thursdays because I do get to speak to the great man, Shane, and he joins me on the phone. Shane, good morning.
8: Good morning, Josh. Are you flying solo today?
0: No, Kaylin's in a stage production in the local town of Port Pirie with the Magpie Warblers. She's in the Rocky Horror Picture Show, so she's spending all of her time getting ready for that. It kicks off tonight.
8: Well, that's one of my favourite movies, and I have seen it live a few times, so that'd be great.
0: Yeah, it's good for her. Yeah, I used to watch it religiously back in high school. All my friends loved it, so I'm very keen to see the stage show. Now, I'm a little bit salty. It's one of my most anticipated movies releasing this year. It's also going to be quite a sad ending. Jackass Best and Last releases today. But you haven't seen it yet?
8: No, I haven't. And there's a reason for that is because I'm just not a Jackass fan. It never did it for me, unfortunately. I've seen one Jackass movie, which was Jackass 3D. I'll never forget it. I just wanted it to finish so I could get out of the cinema. I said I'd never watch another Jackass movie again. And also the TV show kicked off in 2000, so literally 26 years ago.
0: Wow.
8: On MTV, back when MTV was a thing. And it was huge. I mean, if guys going, you know, into shopping trolleys down a hill is funny to you, I mean, fair enough, but it's not for me. Do you like it, Joshua?
0: I love it. I said it on air this morning that if I just need like a rainy day comfort movie, I'd just go back to the Jackass movies. I love them. I went for a Jackass stage as a kid, and I think that we all do when we love stuff like that, these stunts. And I went down a slippery slide on my scooter, my Razor scooter, and the scooter would hit me in the teeth and it knocked two of my teeth out. So I was like, okay, maybe Jackass isn't for me. I might just watch it.
8: I remember they put warnings up, you know, do not try. This is done by professionals. No one ever takes notice. And this new movie is like the best of, it shows clips apparently of all like previous movies and shows, you know, some of their things that they've done. And then they're in their 50s, I guess, most of these guys, and they're still doing stunts. So
0: yeah,
8: it's a mixture
0: old.
8: Of both old and new. But
0: yeah.
8: I'll leave it to you to review for me because I am not seeing it, unfortunately. I just don't care.
0: No, fair enough. Well, let's talk about a movie that you probably have seen. It's on Netflix. Now, I love these movies. I am very keen. There's a hippopotamus one coming out in a couple of months' time called Hungry, but this one on Netflix called Killer Whale, it's very obviously Jaws-like, The Shallows. What's this one about?
8: Yeah, it's a little bit more The Shallows than it is Jaws, and I like it to a point. I mean, it's an Australian film, so I want to support that, and it's made on a very lower budget, filmed up in Queensland. And so, you know, the special effects in it might not be state-of-the-art, but there's so much effort from the actors and just in, you know, the set design and filming out in the water. So I did like it for that. And it's about two girls who are jet skiing. They're out in the ocean and they come across this, like, pond, this atoll. It's like this shallow part of the ocean, and they're on rocks because they've crashed the jet ski, and then there's an orca. There's a killer whale that's circling them, and they, you know, they can't get into the water, obviously, and they're injured and they've got to survive. So, you know, it's about two friends trying to survive and figure out what they're going to do, and it worked. I mean, it's not great, but it did work for me. I enjoyed it. And if you just want to watch something on Netflix that you don't have to think too hard about and support an Australian movie, check out Killer Whale.
0: Yeah, as I say, it's one of those movies where you can, it's like a TikTok movie where you can just sit there, have it on in the background and just scroll on TikTok.
8: Well, I always put my phone down whenever I'm watching whatever movie. And I mean, yeah, that's me, but yes. Technically, you could, and you wouldn't miss much. That's true.
0: Well, you're better than me. Now, Shane, do we really need this? Legally Blonde. I know it's really, really popular, but they've seemed to make a prequel series called L. Do we really need a prequel series?
8: Well, do we really need a Jackass movie? A new Jackass movie?
0: You got me there.
8: There's my rhetorical question back to you, Josh.
0: No, that's fair. That's fair.
8: Look, I've seen the first couple of episodes of this, and Elle Woods, obviously, it's named after Elle Woods from the Legally Blonde movie, as you say. Legally Blonde 2, Legally Blonde 3, there was one as well called Red, White and Blonde. I mean, they're funny movies, but if you want to know what Elle Woods got up to at high school before she went to law school and then into Washington, this is a movie for you. There's a lot of pink. There's a lot of pink fluffy pens and fluffy slippers mm-hmm. and fluffy dresses. So if you like pink, you're in, you know, you're going to be in heaven. But yeah, it's all right. What I've seen so far is all right. But you're right. I've got to admit that you probably didn't need this. It's yet another spin-off from a classic movie.
0: There's another movie that's out, and I love Wimbledon. Obviously, haven't been watching it due to I work in Breaking Radio. But Sam Neill, Kirsten Dunst, and James McAvoy, they're starting in a Wimbledon tennis rom-com?
8: Yeah, I like bringing this up because I love Wimbledon. I used to play tennis, and, you know, it's a great tournament. And I'd still stay up and watch as many games as I can, even though it's all night. Yeah. A lot of sport happening at the moment, so it's keeping me occupied besides movies. And Wimbledon is it's a classic. It's not a new movie. It's from 2004.
0: Oh,
8: and Sam Neill, yeah, Kirsten Dunst is this professional tennis player who falls in love with this. He's a professional, but he's retiring. He's been around for a while, and they get together. Sam Neill's the dad. He doesn't approve. So it's just sort of like a typical rom-com, but it's also set around Wimbledon and tennis. So it worked for me. And it's on Binge if you want to check it out, or maybe dust off your old DVD copy if you've still got it hanging around.
0: I'll have to give that a go. Now, it's World Cup fever, which means everybody's talking about the soccer. I'm going to put you on the spot here. I actually didn't ask you this off air. What's a good football soccer movie you can recommend to people?
8: There's one with Sylvester Stallone called Victory. I like that one. I think it's set in World War II where they have to win to escape. They sort of set up an escape while they're playing a soccer game. Other than that, there hasn't been a lot of big soccer movies that I can think of. There's Shaolin Soccer, which is like a martial arts soccer movie. I remember that one from the early 2000s.
0: I just thought of one. I think it came out in 2006 with Will Ferrell, Kicking and Screaming. It's a kids' movie, but I remember it's so funny.
8: That's right. He plays a coach for the kids' soccer team. Yeah,
0: and he gets too into it, and he gets
8: Soccer Dog. Soccer Dog is another one about a soccer-playing dog.
0: Okay, I haven't seen that one. I'll add that to my watch list. Hey, Shane, mate, we love chatting to you. Unfortunately, Kaylin's not here today, but she will be back next Thursday. But mate, have a great rest of the week.
8: Kaylin's doing the time warp.
0: She is. She's currently
8: See
0: doing.
8: Have a great day, everyone.
0: See you, guys. Bye.
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0: Shower or two in the region today with top temps ranging from 11 degrees in the Clare Valley to 17 in Whyalla. 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It's for Wake Up Call with Kaylin and Josh. Kaylin not here today. She'll be back on Monday. Your current temps, 11 degrees in Port Pirie and Port Augusta. In Whyalla, you're looking at 12, and in Clare, it's 8 degrees. Now, give me a call now, 800-444-06. We have 4 tickets to give away, so for you and 3 of your mates to go to the Port Augusta Cup this Sunday. The prize includes entry into our marquee with food, a couple of drinks, and a race book. If you would love to go, give me a call now, 800-444-06. But right now, one of my favourite bands of all time, saw them live last year in November. It's Oasis with Don't Look Back in Anger here on Magic 105.9.

0: One of the greatest songs I've ever heard live. And I have to say, I've heard some amazing songs live, but Don't Look Back in Anger, Oasis tops it off. 3 minutes to nine, that is the end of me. Kaylin back on Monday. Steve Murphy, Workday announcer, will be joining me on the show tomorrow. So don't worry, you won't have me solo. Your Nonstop at Nine's on the way. Got some Miles Smith coming up. With Stay and then after that, Mr. Big, he'll be popping off in your speakers. Pick a box, that's back tomorrow on the show. Who knows what prize you will get? You could potentially get a dud prize. And when I say dud prize, it could be a date with me. Ladies, listen out for that one. Or you could get a $2,500. I don't think my girlfriend would be happy with that. $2,500 cruise voucher. It's all thanks to McLeod's Wyala Automotive as we're celebrating 30 years of local. How good is that? And a Friday feedback edition, we go back to Wyala and ask the kids what their favourite fruit is. So stick around tomorrow. Have a great day at work. Have a great day at school. It's very cloudy out there, so make sure if it starts raining to keep safe on our roads. And, yeah, just stay dry. See you tomorrow. Bye.
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1: Hey, it's Brooke Seychelle with your 9 o'clock news. The bombs issued a warning for sheep graziers on the York Peninsula today as temperatures plunge and rain persists across our region. Stenhouse Bay has already had nearly 33 millimetres of rain since midnight, with another 15 mils forecast today. And over on the Mid-North, Roseworthy can expect up to 20 millimetres. A code blue has been issued statewide today. Those sleeping rough can contact Homeless Connect SA. Uncertainty is continuing around the future of the Wireless Steelworks blast furnace. The decades-old equipment is currently offline and facing the possibility of a permanent shutdown before planned upgrades are complete. That scenario could potentially lead to hundreds of job losses. Government and industry bodies are preparing for a range of outcomes while work continues to try and bring the furnace back online in the coming weeks. A new campaign's being rolled out across the country, encouraging more of us to participate in the National Bowel Cancer Screening Program. Less than half of eligible Aussies are currently completing their at-home test. Here on the Mid-North, latest data shows that only 42.2% of those eligible are completing their bowel screenings, while Outback SA has the second lowest screening rate in South Australia at 35.1%. Cancer Council Australia CEO Jacinta Redden says the number of fatal cases could be drastically reduced if we test early.
2: We all lead busy lives, but taking the time to do a simple test that's delivered to your home couldn't be easier. Don't tuck it away. Leave it beside your toilet so you don't forget. If detected early, bowel cancer can be treated in up to 90% of cases.
1: A big milestone for energy infrastructure near Port Pirie, with the Bungamar battery project now up and running. According to the Transcontinental, the system is designed to store power from renewable sources and release it when it's needed most to stabilise the network. It was officially turned on during a ceremony with Premier Peter Malinauskas on Tuesday. And five Whyalla teens are celebrating after winning first place in an international RC car race. Shannon, Simon, Eli, Carmen and Kaylin taking out top honours at the H2 Grand Prix World Pro Finals in Switzerland this week. It's a fairy tale comeback for the group after a devastating setback during the qualifying race that saw them miss out for last year's event, the team winning by 36 laps. And making news around the state this morning. The state government is holding its first bird flu forum in Goolwa next week. South Coast residents can hear from ministers and officials giving updates and insights into the state's current H5 strain situation. Meanwhile, SAPOL is marking 20 years of roadside drug testing, with more than 876,000 tests conducted statewide. Since testing began, almost 75,000 drivers have returned positive results for illicit drugs. And in sport, the Crows are heading west to prepare for Friday night's clash with the Eagles. They'll be hoping to bounce back from the showdown loss to the Power. Port Adelaide's at home to North Melbourne on Sunday.
0: Magic National News, now.
3: Morning, I'm Jackie Lim. We're being told Australia's housing market downturn won't last forever. New analysis from Domain says this is the ninth housing slowdown since the mid-1990s, but every time it's happened over the past 30 years, it's been followed closely by long periods of growth. More Aussies could soon see lower insurance bills for bushfire-prone homes, with two major banks joining a federally backed bushfire resilience rating scheme. The Albanese government also investing $3.2 million into the program. More than 63,000 households have already completed an assessment. After a month's worth of rain fell across Adelaide yesterday, another 30 millimetres has bombed the city overnight. Flash flooding has been recorded throughout the metro area. And tributes today for Village People frontman Victor Willis, who's died at the age of 74. The 1970s disco group has posted news of his death online.
0: Your sport now.
3: In sport, after trailing 2-0 until the 86th minute, Belgium fought back against Senegal in the World Cup to level the score at the end of regular play. Belgium were then able to find the back of the net in a penalty shot during extra time to take the win 3-2. Earlier, England knocked out Congo. And Port veteran Ollie Wines is reportedly keen to play on for at least another season. The 31-year-old's been battling a knee injury through the final year of his current contract. That's the latest in news and sport.

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6: 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Weather.
7: Good morning. Showers today on the waters. A strong wind warning westerly to 30 knots and seas to 3 metres. Top temps today, Clare Valley 11, Port Pirie and York Peninsula 15, Whyalla and Port Augusta 17 and Roxby Downs, you're looking at 19. If you're heading to Adelaide today, rain with a top of 15. And for your Friday, showers with top temps ranging from 11 in the Clare Valley to 16 in Port Augusta.
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